0: Navy BJ is number one for hip hop.
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4: A lovely morning to you and thanks for staying with us. I am Vivian Uzodinma with the headline news on the Beat 97.9 FM Abuja. President Bola Tinubu says new Nigerian Army formations in Zamfara, Kebbi, Oyo and Osun State will strengthen the military's response to security threats. He also said the federal government is fast-tracking the construction of new military barracks and depot in Abuja, Ekiti, Ebonyi and Kogi States. The Independent Electoral Commission will on Tuesday hold a national stakeholders meeting and World Press conference in Abuja to mark 100 days to the 2027 general elections. The commissioner will provide updates on preparations, including the voters' register, candidates' nominations, logistics and measures to safeguard the integrity of the electoral process. The Nigerian Security and Civil Defense Corps has warned Nigerians against spreading misinformation and propaganda that could worsen insecurity. The NSCDC FCT Commandant Dr. Olushola Odumosi said unverified information, especially on social media, could create panic, encourage criminal activities, and trigger attacks on innocent citizens. On the foreign scene, about 5,000 people, mostly minors, have been arrested in France following days of protests by high school students over poor conditions in the education system. About 400 schools have been shut amid demonstration and clashes with police, while labor unions are planning nationwide protests in support of the students. In sports, Lionel Messi will make his final appearance for Argentina on Tuesday in a farewell friendly against Benin in Buenos Aires. The 39-year-old leaves as Argentina's record appearance marker and leading scorer with 125 goals in 207 games. He won the 2022 World Cup and two Copa American titles with the national team. In entertainment, Nigerian singer Tiwa Savage has accepted a boxing challenge from fellow singer Tenny, who called her out in a video on Instagram. Tiwa responded by accepting the challenge and asking Tenny to pick a date. The exchange comes days after Fina defeated actress Nkechi Blackson in a celebrity boxing match. Thank you for listening to the headline news on the Beat 97.9 FM Abuja. 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I am Vivian Uzodinma. Thank you for listening.
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0: And that, of course, is Young John, the baddest producer, who is now the baddest singer. Because what is all of this energy? Any song that Young John is on, plug me to it, my love, and I will appreciate you. 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Welcome to the Midday Show right here on the Beat 97.9 FM. My name is Her Majesty, your Queen, and that's on period. Welcome to the fifth day in the month of October 2026. It is Monday, and everything about this Monday, I love it. Anytime I come here sounding really good on a Monday morning, just know that my weekend was fantastic. My weekend was top-notch. I don't know about you, but I had so much fun, and I cannot wait to tell you everything that went down over the weekend for me. And basically, that is exactly what we're doing today. We are literally taking it back to the weekend, and we're reliving memories, some of the fun ones, not the bad ones, honestly, because you will not find me there. But we are having the time of our lives on a Monday morning. So whatever you're doing, probably at work right now, or you're on your way to work, whatever the situation is, your queen is here, and that can only mean one thing. We are about to turn it up, okay? Good music, great conversation, lots of things went down over the weekend. I mean, you were able to get, you know, some details from the handover, but I am here so that gist shall abound. Know what that means, but you get what I mean. Lots of tea that we are going to be spilling. I already have my boy Mon T, you know, giving me the ginger. Let's listen to him and what he has to say to me this fresh Monday morning.
1: Hello, Her Royal Majesty. How are you doing today? And how was your weekend? How the weekend went well? It's your favorite boy, Smart Monty from Kubo Echo. I just let me hear your sweet voice again. I'm happy to hear from you again. Welcome to another brand new week. So I'm hoping for a fun show. So I'm with you, baby. Let's go. Let's ride together, baby. Let's go.
0: All right, let's ride together. Let's go, baby. It is actually 1 minute past 12 p.m. We are about to have the time of our lives. When I come back, my love, I'll be bringing some of the gist. And you, of course, will be bringing some of the gist. I remember on Friday, I did tell you that you should go out there. Don't go and multiply. Go out there and have fun over the weekend. And I want to believe that you listened to your queen. You did go out. You had fun. You had a good time with family and friends. And you're going to come back and tell me how it literally went down. Let's get back to the music, because why are we here if not to enjoy good music? Davido coming through with Leon Thomas. This is titled Tell Everybody. Tell Everybody. Hey, let's go.

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And that, of course, is my G Fall Up on this one with that song titled Attention. Of course, he is about to roll this year into a ball with the fantastic songs that he has been bursting forth with. He literally shared a teaser snippet for his highly anticipated new single, which is titled Miss You Will. And it's giving all the vibe that he needs. I mean, you just go check our social media handle on Instagram. We literally posted, you know, a short snippet of that particular song. Fantastic. Bro doing wonders. And I'm so, so proud to be a Nigerian because, you know, I get to share this glory with them. It is still what it is, the Meet They Show right here with Australia. My name is Her Majesty the Queen. 33 minutes past the hour of 12 o'clock and you already know what's up. We get to talk about our weekend. I woke up on the right side of the bed today because... Get you a family member that hypes you up in the morning, because tell me why my cousin called me all the way from wherever he is and he'd be like, you know, you're a very fine girl. I was like, you know, you're a very smart girl. I was like, okay, you know, you're a very, oh my God. I just did not know how to breathe anymore for just a few minutes, but you know, I remembered later. But yeah, honestly, you wake up every morning having people will hype you up. If you do not have those people in your life, wake up every single morning, my love, and hype yourself up. Do you get that? Hype yourself up. Look into the mirror and you declare positive affirmations. You tell yourself, you know, you're an amazing person. You know, you're this. You know, you're that. Only positive things shall ye tell yourself, because I don't know. Just having that happen for me this morning made me feel really, really good. You know, it's how people just, you know, turn up for you in ways that you never see coming. Honestly, that literally, you know, made me happy. Shout out to my brother. I love you. You already know that. Now, moving away from that, let's talk about really fantastic things that happened over the weekend. So over the weekend for me, I had, you know, a very good time. Okay, let me just give you a breakdown of how my weekend went and then I can go ahead and tell you about all the things, right? For me, it was fantastic. Friday, I prepared myself, you know, a very sumptuous meal, fried rice with, you know, goat's meat. Fantastic, time changer. I had fun with that. And another thing I did on Saturday, I had enough time to just, you know, sit back, relax, enjoy myself. I went to do my manicure, trying to, you know, look good. And yeah, it was fantastic. On Sunday, I went to see a play. I had so much fun on Sunday. That's of course after service. I was like, you know what, where should we go? And then there was this play that literally showed at the NUC auditorium. Is titled Waiting for Tomorrow. Fantastic. I'll tell you more about it when I come back from this break. You really would want to hear everything that went down. I met lots of really great people. Let's go and enjoy the song by Daco featuring Asha Kerr, That Girl.

0: her day yet. We are always here to make it worth it.
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Owoluwa Kiss Daniel featuring Young John, the baddest producer upon this one. And of course, not just the both of them, they did have Chris Beats on this one and Wave Choir as well. I stumbled on a very hilarious, if I do say so, a hilarious video of, you know, I don't know if that guy is a reporter or a journalist that was literally flunged out of the way by Kiss Daniel's what's his name, his bodyguard. So apparently right after Kiss Daniel's bodyguard has shoved him, Kiss Daniel's brother also shoved him as well. And you know, lots of persons in the comment section were saying, ah, now they found all these people, why are you guys founding them, look at the way they just disgraced, you know, this guy now and stuff like that. In my head I'm like, yo, so this content creating thing is a wonderful thing, right? But then again, I think it's important that you understand the ethics that guides your, I wouldn't call it a profession for some persons, because for it to be a profession, you must have understood what it entails. You don't just, you know, walk up to anybody and then again, they try to move you out of his way and you run after him. Bro, what's your mission? What's your plan? Do you guess? So, I don't know, if you're out there and you're into this content creating thing and you're looking for people you want to ask questions, they don't even have to be celebrities. There are people who, at that particular point, they do not want any camera on their face and they have the right to not want any camera on their face. Please respect, you know, whatever choice that they're laying out for you and just, you know, look for other people. There are lots of other people who are not camera shy in some cases, or people who are willing to talk. You know, tend to learn to study their countenances before you move towards anybody. I just thought to put that out there. That song you already listened to, Owoluwa, let's move away from that quickly. Over the weekend, like I told you, I went to see a play. Fantastic, by the way. It was really amazing. I got to see really fantastic cast, actors, right? Gideon Okeke was there, a couple of other persons were there, Wole was there, yeah, and my very favorite was there, Chukwuka Jide was also there. Fantastic, it was really, really wonderful. I think I'm gonna do lots of more plays. You know, I would love to attend more plays because this

0: It was a fantastic experience. I had so much fun. That was my first time. It was actually my first time, and it was really, really fantastic. Enough of me, more of you. 0903-314-1014. How was your weekend? How did it pan out? I would love to hear every single thing that went down. So call me right away. Send me a WhatsApp message. Send me an SMS. I want to hear every single detail about how your weekend panned out. 0903-314-1014. 0903-314-1014. That is the number for you to call me on. Remember, you can still send me a voice message to our WhatsApp number on that same number as well. Something crazy happened. When we return from this break, I will be giving you all the detail. Coming up next would be a very, very fine song by my guy Techno, and he called this one a Daisy. Stay tuned.
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3: A lovely afternoon to you and thanks for staying with us. I am Vivian Uzodima with the headline news on the Beat 97.9 FM Abuja. President Bola Tinubu says new Nigerian army formations in Zamfara, Kebbi, Oyo and Osun states will strengthen the military's response to security threats. He also said the federal government is fast-tracking the construction of new barracks and depots in Abuja, Ekiti, Ebonyi and Kogi states. NLC President Joe Ajaero says President Bola Tinubu's age of prosperity has yet to improve the living conditions of Nigerian workers, with rising costs eroding the value of 70,000 naira minimum wage. Speaking on the mic on podcast, Ajaero said Labour accepted the wage based on government promises to cushion the impact of fuel subsidy removal through CNG transport, cash transfer and other interventions. The Nigerian Revenue Service, NIRS, has disowned a fake recruitment notice circulating online in name of the former Federal Inland Revenue Service. The service said it has not authorized or commenced the recruitment exercise and urged Nigerians to disregard the notice and verify recruitment information through its official channels. On the foreign scene, two men have died off the French coast while attempting to cross the English Channel to Britain, while two women were hospitalized with burns. French authorities said the incident occurred off Berec on Sunday night after a boat carrying about 120 migrants set off, leaving around 20 people stranded in the water. In sports, the Nigerian Premier League football The Nigerian Premier Football League will introduce Friday night fixtures, beginning with Shooting Stars against Ranchers Bees at the Lekan Salami Stadium, Ibadan, on October 16th at 6 p.m. The league will also introduce early kickoff times for selected weekend matches in a move aimed at giving fans more flexible opportunities to watch top-flight football. In entertainment, Nigerian singer Mayoko says he plans to conduct a DNA test before accepting any child as his own. Speaking on the In My Opinion podcast, he said he had also told his girlfriend about signing a prenuptial agreement before marriage. Mayoko added that although she was unhappy with the idea, he intends to proceed with the DNA test. 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My name is Vivian Uzodima. Thank you for listening.
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And that, of course, is Vic Tony with a song titled Sleek right here on the Beat 97.9 FM. You are listening to The Midday Show with yours truly. My name is Her Majesty the Queen. 50 minutes past the hour of 1 p.m. The people of the booth. So how is your afternoon? I know it's a Monday afternoon. And now to make sure you have a fantastic morning, afternoon, and even some evening. It's our job to make sure that you're happy. So apparently, Mayor Cool has made a statement, a very, very loud PSA to his future wife. He said that he will sign a prenup with his woman, whomever she is, and he's going to go ahead and conduct a DNA test on his kids, just for his own peace of mind. Now, obviously, Mayor Cool made the statement during an interview. He said, I hope, I quote, I hope you will not take it as maybe I don't trust. I would just like to have that peace of mind. He said that the woman was upset by the suggestion, adding that I don't think there's one woman on this earth that would take it nicely. However, he went on to talk about how, you know, some men discovered years later that their children, that the children that they're raising were not biological theirs, and he wouldn't want to be in that position. What do you think about this? Obviously, it garnered some comments with some person saying, that is the standard. I mean, we should go ahead with that. DNA should be done immediately after birth. This one is not even a hot take. This is as it should be. Not a woman, not a Nigerian woman, though. You know, she totally is not in agreement with what Mayor Cool said, because she went on social media, did an entire video where she said a Nigerian woman, I beg your pardon, she said that women should not have to do DNA tests, because DNA tests have destroyed lots of homes, and she's calling for it to be banned. You know, according to her, any child a woman gives birth to while married should be considered the husband's child, regardless of, you know, whether she, the woman, is unfaithful or not. She went further to argue that DNA tests are often driven by lack of trust between couples, and claimed that eliminating DNA tests would help more marriages to thrive. She did an entire video, you know, literally calling for the ban of DNA tests. And my question to you is, do you agree with her? Do you think DNA tests should be disbanded or should be banned? Let me know what your take is. Let's get back to the meat, or should be banned.

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I know who I be, Davido featuring Joss Whoop on this one. It is still what it is, the midday show right here with yours truly, your girl. 2:21 PM is actually the time. 2:21 PM is actually the time right here on the midday show with yours truly. Okay, so there are lots of gist. I'm really looking forward to compressing the gist so that we can be able to exhaust them before, you know, I leave the studio today, and I'm gonna try everything within my capacity to do that. Let's start off with this really funny one. I find it funny for lots of reasons. You might not find it funny, but I do find it funny. Let me give you the gist. So this TikToker influencer, she goes by the name Chloe Grams, has faced lots of backlash online after she asked her fans to pay the sum of 100,000 naira for the opportunity to hang out with her. Now, the influencer's offer sparked lots of mixed reactions, with some social media users questioning why they should pay such an amount simply to spend quality time with her. And then one user compared the fee to the cost of attending Davido's concert, while another asked what they would gain from paying the 100,000 naira she demanded just to meet her. Other people have criticized the idea in view of the current economic situation, with one user saying people should not be paying such amount for a hangout in this present economy. But then again, I have a question. If you, yes, you, if you were asked to pay a certain amount, 100,000, let's peg it at 100,000. If you were asked to pay 100,000 naira, or if you're asked to pay 100,000 naira to see a particular celebrity, which celebrity would you not mind paying the sum of 100,000 naira to go hang out with? I would love to know. I don't know, but I feel like I would pay even 300,000 naira just to hang out with Tams. I don't mind. 100 naira is too small. I would just want to pay that amount of money because that girl, that lady, I beg your pardon, she has won not just one Grammy, lots of Grammys. And I am in awe of her, right? So I mean, 100,000 naira is too small. So yeah, I definitely would not mind paying that amount of money to just go hang out with Tems Mama. Okay, maybe Davido. I don't mind paying the sum of 100,000 naira and more just to hang out with Davido. So my question is, which particular celebrity will you not mind paying the sum of 100,000 naira to hang out with? Simple and short. 0903-314-1014. That is a number for you to call me on. 0903-314-1014. Taco Tuesday coming through.

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Çöksek hep.

And that, of course, is Bruna Boy with a song titled 2010-20 right here on the Midday Show on the Beat 979 FM. It is still what it is. Fantastic afternoon, padding out really, really greatly. I know you've had something to eat. Well, there's a certain someone in my DM, somebody who literally just, you know, sends me a message out of the blue on TikTok. He goes by the name Uzona Diocha. I'm evil, but that name was tough. So apparently, Uzo, I guess we can call him Uzo. Uzo is all by himself in Calabar. And he's wondering if I was in Calabar. And I told him, no, I'm in Abuja. And apparently, he's looking for friends in Calabar. So, I mean, if you've got somebody in Calabar, just holler at me on TikTok so that I could give you Uzo's handle and you guys can connect him to whomever you can connect him to. So, he will get friends in that particular state, because man be looking for friends. He just got in and he needs friends. All right, I just did the Lord's work.

Now, in this economy, can you pay 100,000 naira to see a celebrity? And if your answer is yes, what celebrity are you going to see with 100k? Not just to see him, you guys are going to hang out. You're going to have quality time with each other. Yeah. Why did my mind go somewhere else? But quality time, I mean, have conversation, talk. Yeah, that's what I mean. Now, my boy Monty responded to that question. First of all, he dropped me a message about how his weekend went down. He said, my weekend was awesome. Very busy with work. You know, we that own salon businesses, we are always busy during the weekends. We hardly hang out during the weekends. But once in a while, I do hang out and do relax during the weekend. Oh, during the week. Oh, okay. Okay, that's fantastic. I'm glad to hear that. All right, just look for quality time to just have quality time, if you get what I mean. And he went further to say, as for the question, the celebrity I would love to hang out with is Big Wiz, and I don't mind paying 100,000 naira just to hang out with him. My boy Monty from Kubwa, thank you so much for that response. We do have an SMS here as well. This one says, good afternoon, Her Majesty. I'm Sheung Fumi from Lube. For me, I would pay 100,000 naira or even more just to hang out with Asake. Thank you so much for that one. Let's get back to the music. Rema with the song titled Tea.

0: And that, of course, is Young John with a song titled Shege. This particular song is a hit song that was released off of his Dear album, Dear London album, that was released, I think, on the 24th of September. Fantastic collection of songs right there. So the midday show right here with yours truly. My name is Her Majesty the Queen. And that's on period. Well, I do have a message here. This one says, I will spend my money on Potable. This person goes by the name Big Shetty. Okay, about the first message that you send to us, I will inquire and then we'll let you know when that will happen. Okay, does that work for you? Thank you very, very much for your response. It is now time for the Beat Money Monday. You know what that means. We get to talk money, we get to talk career, and everything that has to do with how you can earn a living. All right, and it is my job. I have collected it as the work that I have been paid to do in this life, to make sure that I bring you amazing tips that will literally help push your career, push your business, and whatever that you're doing to make money. Today I am coming through with very, very important podcast, yes, that you can actually read, listen to, I beg your pardon. I'm talking about podcasts that are doing quite well, podcasts that you would love as an individual. So if you're a business person, you should not be sleeping on this. You know, you could just listen to it while you go about all the businesses of the day, right? You could listen to it maybe while you try to do the laundry or whatever it is that you do during the daytime or the nighttime or whenever you have the time. I'm listing 5 podcasts that are very, very important for your business. It changes your mindset. It helps with running your business. It just, you know, plunges out truths that are very, very important for your business and every other thing. Okay, now the number one podcast that I would definitely recommend that you listen to is titled Diary of a CEO. Now this particular podcast is hosted by Stephen Bartlett. Very, very interesting. It's for founders who want the honest version of what building actually looks like. So if you're a founder looking to make something out of, you know, whatever, this particular podcast is really, really good for you. Stephen Bartlett, I beg your pardon, he will literally ask questions from his interviewers and make sure that the guests open up in ways that, you know, you might not find any other place. Okay, so definitely the Diary of a CEO. You can find it on YouTube, by the way. I watch few clips during the weekend. The number two is the Outsource Accelerator podcast. The Outsource Accelerator podcast is another one that is really fantastic. So if you're someone considering hiring offshore, this is a podcast that you should definitely not sleep on. Let's get back to the music. It's still the midday show right here with yours truly. Beyonce coming through.
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Alright, that of course is K-Trap featuring Oxlade with a song titled Pressure, because we need to be given the right amount of pressure, and that's what we're doing here on the Beat 97.9 FM. And like I said earlier, on the Beat Money Monday, we try to pressure you the good kind of way though, so that you can focus on whatever your business is or your career pursuit is, and you know... There's a word for it. It's not just coming to my head. But hey, basically, we are having the time of our lives. And I'm so glad to be doing this with you. I already highlighted two amazing podcasts that I think as a business owner or someone who is planning to start a business or a founder, this podcast suggestions are definitely a kill, right? Number one, I already mentioned The Diary of a CEO by Stephen Bartlett. And another one I mentioned before we went on that break is The Outsource Accelerator. This is by Derek Gallimore. A really, really fantastic podcast. You can also find it on YouTube. I'm so certain of that. Now, this particular one, and of course, other streaming platforms. There are other streaming platforms that you can get this one as well. I'm talking about Spotify. You can get it on Spotify and even Apple. What is it called now? I can't remember. But yeah, Spotify, one of it. Now, number three is The Mindset Mentor. This particular podcast is for anyone who needs a mental reset. I'm talking about in 20 minutes.

minutes or less. This particular guy, I'm talking about Rob Dial, he's gonna do a whole lot of wonders with your mindset towards business, towards anything. Okay, so you're going for that morning walk, or you're trying to do one or two things. This particular podcast should be playing while you go about your business of the day. Okay, very, very important. Start your day with something as, you know, mentally stimulating as the mindset mentor with Rob Dial. Number four podcast suggestion that I will be giving to you is called the Small Business Big Marketing Spotlight. The Small Business Big Marketing Spotlight, an Australian business owner's solving else's problems. This particular one you would love, definitely gonna love it. And then I think finally we would go with Masters of Scale. Now this particular one is very, very important. It's by Reid Hoffman. He interviews founders about literally the messy middle, the decision taking that goes on in companies, and they just sum it up to give you something fantastic that you could apply in your own business or in your own whatever it is you want to do, honestly. So these are top five podcasts that I would recommend, and I really hope this was quite helpful for you as a business owner. Let's get back to the music. Alabeke Yemi Alade featuring Don Jazzy.

0: And that, of course, is Fola with a song titled Attention. There's just something about Fola that makes me want to go, ah! I love Fola. Somebody's in the studio that is giving me the weird stare. Don't say anything. I'm going to introduce you properly. Somebody's in the studio giving me the weird stare. That's somebody. Say your name. It is you now.
1: I gave you a weird stare?
0: Yeah.
1: I didn't even know I did that. What did it look like?
0: It was like...
2: When you said you love Fola, would I be hating on you for loving Fola?
0: I don't know. There was something so you said one time like
2: About the kind of guys
0: about
2: you like.
0: About the kind of guys I like.
2: Yeah.
0: I figured. you just had to laugh.
2: But today, no comment. No comment about the kind of guys you like.
0: Thank you so much. I appreciate that. Is it because today is Monday, though? Why are you being nice to me today?
2: I'm a nice person. Someone that hears you now would think I'm not a nice person, but... If you know, you know, I'm a nice dude.
0: I know somebody to ask because she is in the studio. She is in the studio. If you have missed her, well, here she is. She has returned like she never left. With the energy, with the vibe. Welcome back.
3: Thank you.
0: We are so happy to have you in our midst.
3: Thank you.
0: You might as well lay your hands upon our head and bless us with whatever this glow is, because I want a part of it. Welcome back to T. Oh my god, we've missed you a lot.
3: I have missed you guys so much. You'll be surprised. You'll be very surprised.
0: I'm sure Velmo has missed you more because Velmo has been all by himself shouting, Libata, Libata, Libata!
2: Hey!
0: There was no one to counter him.
2: I mean, I'm gonna play big boy, you know. I said I did not miss her, but you know, somewhere.
0: I know what I know.
2: I agree with you, but
0: I know what I know.
2: I cannot come out to admit such. It's going to affect my reputation.
0: What reputation is that?
2: You know, I have a reputation to protect.
0: A strong man reputation.
2: You know the vibes.
0: In the mud.
2: But hey, Tutu.
3: Hi.
2: Welcome back.
3: Thank you, man. Thank you.
0: We missed you so much. And we're glad that you're back now.
3: Thank you, Mama.
0: Yeah. So you all called through and, you know, wish your baby girl a happy return. We're so, so happy to have her right back. However, let's talk about your weekends. Let's start with that. The energy in the room is giving the right kind of vibe that I need to dive into the appropriate conversation. Velmo, how was your weekend?
2: My weekend was rather laid back. Laid back, busy at the same time. I had lots of errands to run over the weekend. Like, I was just running errands, driving up and down, waiting. That's pretty much what sums up my weekend. Yeah.
3: It sounds very like responsible.
0: It's giving married man vibes.
3: It's giving. You know, I heard something that one of the things a lot of married men do is go on errands.
0: Yeah.
3: Well, is it true?
2: You never see anything.
0: It has to be true. My own will also testify to that. I'll be sending messages.
2: You never see anything.
0: Okay. Well, I like it. But in between, you got lots of pecs, you know, and thank you, baby.
2: Of course.
0: And that literally melted your heart.
2: There's some people that don't like to go out.
3: Yeah.
2: Some people don't mind going out. My wife doesn't like going out. Like, she doesn't like going out. It's so bad that when she comes out, the neighbors are surprised.
0: You
2: said you come outside today. So she's not that person that you can catch outside often, you know. So it's
0: a clear case of beauty, right? It's just that we don't have the beast here because obviously Velvo is not the beast. But I kind of get her.
2: Yeah.
0: Her beauty has to be, you know, protected. So That kind of fight.
3: Hey, I like that.
2: Be ready that since you're the one out and about.
3: You're going to get me.
2: Be ready to, babe, on your way back, can you?
3: He's by.
2: Could you, majesty, is what I'm
3: looking forward to getting married. You know, you should be able to send people up and down.
0: It comes with the what's it called?
2: The
0: job
2: package.
0: Description.
3: Yeah, it does.
0: That's the job description. How about you, Tutu? How was your weekend?
3: My weekend was very calm. Very calm. Like,
0: all of you are having laid back weekends. What did happen?
3: My weekend was, I don't know if laid back is the word.
0: Okay.
3: But it was calm. It was a very calm weekend.
0: Want to talk about it briefly, maybe?
3: It was just, you know, I was I was coming back into the city,
0: mm-hmm.
3: so it was long.
0: Mm.
3: But you know, it turns out that when you leave Abuja, you miss Abuja. And yeah. I don't even say that because I was born in Abuja, but no place is as cool as Abuja. And I'm just happy to be back, man. So, so happy, baby.
0: Mm. Yeah. Well, I'm glad to hear that. I'm so, so happy to have you back as well. We've been talking about quite a lot of things. Number one would be the case of a TikTok influencer who goes by the name Chloe Grams, who said, "You want to see me? You want to hang out with me? Where is your 100,000 naira? Because if you don't have 100,000 naira, both of us, we do not have anything to do with each other." And now,
2: is it to just regular fans
0: hang out? Yeah,
3: no, she's saying that you know, you go out with her, you eat, you club if that's your thing, you basically spend the entire day. So,
0: so the 100,000 naira, is it gonna take care of the clubbing part? Because you know,
3: I think that 100,000 naira is access. You see me, I see you.
2: 100k is access,
3: yeah,
0: to her,
2: and it's not like the money it covers, it covers
3: 100k for clubbing.
2: No, no, at least, like, is there enough food, like going out? wait, is it just for
0: you to have access to her?
3: Pictures, you're paying on the ground.
2: Interesting.
0: Oh my goodness.
2: I think I get what she's trying to do,
0: mm-hmm.
2: but maybe she's overestimating how popular she
3: but
2: she
3: the thing is, all the slots have been booked.
2: And how many slots?
3: I think she gave, was it 10? 10 slots and all of it has been booked that same day. You know, so she didn't want.
0: If you want to hang out with me, please bring 10k.
3: No, my name, stop. That's 25. Stop it.
0: 10k.
3: No.
0: Is it a hangout?
3: What's your 10k for? 10k. We take a cover.
0: I don't know.
2: 10 slots.
0: 10
2: slots is small, no?
0: With me. By the time we do like 1,000 people, do you know what we're talking about?
3: 1,000 people.
0: Yeah.
2: See, your mate is doing, 100k. Yeah, he is shouting.
0: It's
2: 10K,
0: okay. Me, I'm not. I don't have 10k. It's okay.
2: No. Okay. Please. BFM OAP is another chip. Okay, take note. You cannot see her for 10k.
3: She's much? Joking. How
2: much? No.
0: Yeah, how she's much? Joking.
3: No. Like, but definitely doing more than that. 100k.
2: 50k you know. Per couple. Come in twos. come with someone
0: what
2: else.
0: What are we going to do? No. Wait, hold on. What did you come to do?
2: It's like they should come with someone else that is crazy about you. So
3: who is this?
2: I don't know. What are you saying? Why is your mind?
0: Wait, hold on.
3: You know, Majesty.
0: No, we are talking about one person.
2: I'm trying.
0: Are you saying they should come in twos? As how?
2: So it's not just only one person. So it's not just one person that is crazy about you. So there are more people that are crazy about you.
0: Like. A couple, they will come and see me.
2: No, come as for a couple, come in twos. You get me?
0: No.
2: So, okay, so the TikToker you mentioned charged 100k per person.
3: Yeah.
2: I'm saying you will charge 50k for two persons. So the ticket for 50k, when you pay it, you are not coming alone. You
0: so where would the two? Where will the two people meet themselves to come and see?
2: They know each other.
0: How many people that know each other would want to come and see me?
2: That's what I'm saying.
3: A lot of people.
2: A lot of people. That's what I'm saying.
3: Come on, her majesty.
2: Yeah, so
3: please.
2: So there's more love. Oh my goodness.
3: You know what's shocking to you? How surprised she is.
2: And I said so that there are more people that are crazy about you. I just said that.
0: You was just losing that 10k. Make I go there
2: more. No.
0: Honestly, I did ask a question. If you are to pay 100,000 naira in this economy to see a particular celebrity, which celebrity are you? Completely.
2: Just pay that 100k.
3: Wait, in Nigeria?
2: Wait, to see the person. What happens when I see the person?
3: Well, you see them.

0: I go to places, people like, oh, are you the Victor Velmo? They want to take pictures as well. So,
1: hey,
0: so
1: be humble, Victor.
0: No, I'm not
1: going to
0: be humble.
2: It's the height. It's the height.
0: Because somebody, you're asking me what is going to, if I'm going to pay that 100K to someone. I'm trying to tell you that I have met people in that class. You get what I mean? I've met them, we've hung out, we've chilled. So, if I want to pay that money, I'm not paying that money because I want to take pictures. You get me? Like, hey, that's not what I want to do. If I want to pay that money, basically, I just want to be in the same room with you. And maybe you're not even, for example, streaming or anything. You're just, you and your friends are just being yourselves. The way you guys have fun, the way you guys gist and talk.
2: And I have access to that.
0: A random day. I'm just like one of your guys. One of your guys brought another guy into the space. We're on a day. And they come with Velmo. Oh, what are you guys doing? You guys are playing FIFA, drinking, eating, just vibing, just a normal day. That's what I'm going to pay that money for. But I'm not paying that money because I want to see you and say, hey, you know what? I have this idea.
1: You're not paying
0: I
1: to
0: have
1: farms.
0: This plan. No.
2: Farms
0: not
2: is the
0: to,
2: word.
0: Not to farms. Okay. And the person I'll say I would pay that kind of money to would surprise you.
1: Well, that's what we want to hear now.
0: Fouls.
1: I agree.
2: I didn't see that coming.
0: So Fouls is good energy.
1: I agree.
0: Fouls is
1: intellectually Fouls. Sound.
0: No,
1: I
0: not,
1: would
0: I'm
1: agree.
0: Not even going there.
1: You're
0: for
1: not going
2: for
1: it.
0: Fouls is a guy.
2: He's cool people.
0: You understand? Like, if you are with Fouls now, and maybe he's not trying to be serious, all serious, and talk about Nigeria politics, you are going to be in good company. Like, you are in good company, safe company, good conversation, gist, games. He cracks you up.
1: Yeah,
0: that's Fouls.
1: He good.
0: So, Fouls is there.
1: And we'll
0: just too funny.
1: Just too funny. So I say you like comedians.
0: I've been
1: more
0: around
1: than
0: just
1: you like
0: too
1: artists.
0: Funny. I've been around just too funny.
1: Yeah,
0: he's
1: funny.
0: He's cool. Artist. Is Fouls is an artist now. What's the problem?
2: But give us another one.
1: No, I think we'll work with the two.
2: I really want to know another artist.
1: Okay.
0: Nah. The rest I'll be farms in. So I'll try to get more out of them. I could just be there and watch how they make their music, how they do business, and just be there. Yeah. If someone feels like I'm going to a house party hosted by so and so.
1: This is the person you want to hang out with.
0: Fouls the bad guy.
2: I know is that the people that are paying 100K for Chloe's gram, it's all right.
1: You pay to actually hang out with a celebrity?
2: A celebrity I would love to hang out with. Maybe Temlade. Thames. I think that's the only
1: exactly
2: person.
1: What I said.
2: I definitely want to just be around Thames.
0: Thames will be boring.
1: Nah. What?
2: Never.
1: That's a young woman.
2: That is
1: literally.
2: Nah.
1: She
2: and you know what? I can't even see. You know me. I'm not Velmo. You know, I've not be. You know, yet. You know, I'm gonna go there and take a picture, and I'll say, "Tell me, smile for me, please."
1: I'll be like, "Please, baby."
2: No, because that's
1: for me.
2: A very established woman doing well, and you know.
1: So
2: I
1: for
2: just
1: me,
2: love it.
1: it's even the fact that you know. She knows what she's doing with music.
2: Yeah. Oh, Kwati.
1: No shade to other, you know, great female artists. But I feel like Terms knows exactly what she's doing with her music. Her music is not for everybody.
2: And music is not for everybody that doesn't like good music. Okay? Let's just
0: I don't think I would enjoy Terms.
2: Another person I think I would love to be around is Kwati. You know Kwati, the YouTuber.
1: Yeah, Kwati is fantastic. And she's very
2: I would like to know how
1: I like intelligent people.
2: How she gets to that point, the kind of content and what she represents. Yeah. I just like to sit down there and be like,
1: Kwati's amazing. Kwati's amazing. Yeah. Well, we talked
0: about
1: that. For me, Thames. Thames and definitely Davido. I like Davido's energy.
0: I'll hang with Davido.
1: Yeah. I like his energy. I know that we're going to do lots of food because he's a foodie himself. Probably have Chef T just, you know, prepare one or two for us.
0: Yeah, so.
1: And Lucia. He said
2: it's 100K. You ask a lot. You collect your picture, I'll be fine.
1: I'd be like, David, you know how Chef T to cook something for us.
2: I'm hungry. We're going outside.
1: You be like, are you not taking the picture? Leave. Your 100K don't expire. I'm like, no, sir. I need to eat.

0: But that's just putting it mildly. Honestly, let's quickly talk about, you know, what the mayor of Lagos came out to say. He said that when he gets married, he's definitely going to have his partner sign a prenup. And then his kids are definitely going to undergo DNA tests just to make sure that, you know, his children are his children. Yeah, he said that.
1: That what? That his kids will...
0: He'll put them through, you know, the DNA tests to make sure that they are his children.
2: Okay.
0: It's for his own peace of mind. He's not doing it to upset the woman.
2: The wife will sign the prenup.
0: The wife will sign the prenup.
2: I don't know. I think there's a misconception here in Nigeria about prenup.
0: Okay. That's a huge conversation.
2: It doesn't exist here.
0: Honestly, it's miracle that we are talking about.
2: I know, but I just need to get that out of the way. Mm. It doesn't exist here. By here, I mean Nigeria.
0: When you say it doesn't exist, what do you mean? Do you mean like legally it's not backed?
2: It's not. It doesn't exist. It's non-existent. Abroad, when you get married, and in the event there's a divorce, they split the property. The woman takes a part, the man takes a part. Mm-hmm. In Nigeria, it doesn't exist.
0: I need to know the angle you're swinging from. Are you saying it does not exist because you do not have legal powers or laws backing it up?
2: It is. So for abroad, you get what I mean? Abroad now, if a man is getting divorced, for example, a popular person who got divorced, Jeff Bezos, the man had to split his wealth, and the wife walked out of that marriage a millionaire. In Nigeria, that is not the case. When you split the marriage, you guys will go your separate ways. In the event that when you were buying a property, they wrote Mr. and Mrs. so and so, Mr. and Mrs. this and that, this person and this person, that is when you have a case.
0: It's important that I also highlight, because you just said something that I need to actually, you know, correct quickly.
2: Okay, what's
0: when
2: that?
0: When there is a Mr. and Mrs., please, from henceforth, you know, I don't know what that English is, but know that a Mr. and Mrs. does not mean that you as a woman will actually have any form of entitlement to the property. Because the Mrs. is for whomever that man is married to. So if you're going to have your partner literally buy a property, make sure that's your name, Tutula De, inside.
2: So only, you know, only in that case that you have a case.
0: Yeah, I agree.
2: Do you understand? So why I'm saying it doesn't exist, because among young people, I know this is the conversation, because that's how it is abroad. So they think that's the case back home. That is not the case. It's non-existent. For a person like Mayoku, maybe saying that because he could get married to someone who lives in the States, or they get married in the States or in countries where that is applicable, that is okay. But here, it's not applicable.
0: So to get you clearly, so that I'm not, you know, confused, we've got laws backing prenuptial, agreements. We do have it. It's just that it's not something that is very, very acceptable.
3: But we do. So what's a prenup? A prenup is a document
2: that's
3: indicating certain things, right?
2: Like
3: it
2: what?
3: Says in case of divorce, like so and so.
0: Clauses,
3: you write it down.
0: Yeah.
3: We agree on it.
0: In case of divorce, you know, you don't get to have access to my property. You know, what you came into this particular marriage with.
2: That's
0: what
2: that's what I'm not trying to tell you. Whether you sign it or not. In no day.
0: No, whether you sign it or
2: whether
0: not.
2: Whether you sign it or not. In no day.
3: Why won't he day?
0: Oh, God.
2: Am
0: we
2: I
0: need
2: speaking?
0: To get a
2: in
0: lawyer.
2: In Niger.
0: No, we need to get
2: in
0: a lawyer.
2: In Niger.
3: Yes, now.
0: We need to get a lawyer. It exists. It's just that we don't have lots of people signing.
3: Her Majesty, if me and you want to get married,
0: this court wedding
3: now,
0: where we they talk about this court wedding.
3: People are doing agreements.
0: Let's check it.
2: I'm talking to a lot of people right now. Let me not.
3: Because if me and you want to get married, Her Majesty, and we say that, okay, you know, prenup is a document that stipulates. So if we say, okay, in the case of infidelity, this and this and this and this, that means if it's ever, we say we're separating, I should be able to say this property belongs to me. You don't get access to it because
0: you cheated
3: or you did this, and that's it. It's a document, right?
0: Also, prenuptials literally would create a clause whereby if you're gonna come into a marriage with, say, your Ghana Mosco, the man is going to literally put it there that
3: this is what you are going with.
0: This is what you're going with. You know, you have no access to the property or the things that I already have before you got into that marriage with me. jealous that maybe the things you guys acquire inside the marriage, you guys can have like a conversation on how you can separate it. But the ones that I had before you entered the marriage is absolutely not yours. What are you guys, you know, pulling from the internet? You've got something?
2: I think so we need to Nigeria doesn't have this. A single comprehensive statute specifically governing prenuptial agreement in the way some countries do. Mm-hmm. However, contracts between intending spouses can generally be recognized, provided they satisfy normal requirements for a valid contract and aren't contrary to public policy or acceptable matrimonial law. So, for example, you know, place like in the States, when you are getting married, it's already as a part of why you're getting married. So, in Niger case now, if you want an agreement like this, it's just think about like you're getting signed to a record label, or you and someone are about to have an agreement for this thing that we're about to do. Mm-hmm. That's what it means. So it's not readily available. You have to request for it, and a lawyer makes it. And back to the point I was saying, that it doesn't exist here, like in it's our, not like it's in not enshrined in our laws. Yeah. It's an add-on. Do you understand?
0: Over there, it's also important that, you know, I hear you loud and clear. I think what you're trying to say is, over there, you know, in the Western climb, where you're getting married, obviously, there's a conversation about, would you want to sign a prenuptial?
2: Yeah.
0: Right? Over there. It's a conversation that's
2: meaning right? that if you don't sign, automatically...
0: You don't have to sign over there. No. It's not a by force thing. No. It is something that comes in with... Let's just say you have a form, for instance, right? And you're supposed to feel married. So, do you understand? Okay. There is another form that is backing it up. Even if you do not want to sign that form that will say, oh, sign a prenuptial, you can discard that form. So in Nigeria, you have to request for that form. Missing, that's what you're saying, right?
2: Something. Okay. What you're trying to say, when you say, even if... A prenuptial, if you don't sign it before marriage, it automatically means that when you get married, and in the event that there's a divorce, the properties are automatically splitted.
0: Yes.
2: So those are two different things. You just get married. Oh, I love you, baby. I want to spend the rest of my life with you. Mm-hmm. Are you married? But why?
0: Mm-hmm.
2: The day you guys say I'm not doing it again, you're splitting it.
0: Of course, that's how it should be.
2: That means it's in the package already.
0: Mm.
2: But in Nigeria, if you get married and maybe you don't have this agreement beforehand that will split it in case this and this happen, the day you split it or your own, are you getting the difference?
0: Go back to that of the Nigeria. Let me get it correctly.
2: In the States, if you get married without signing a prenup and there's a divorce, your properties will be divided into two.
0: Mm-hmm.
2: Do you understand that?
0: Mm-hmm.
2: So you did not sign a prenup saying we will not divide it.
0: Mm.
2: In Nigeria, there is no prenup. So if you get married and you get a divorce, nobody's sharing anybody's property. So it has to be attached.
0: Mm.
2: It's an add-on. It's not enshrined in the, oh, I'm getting married to you. If we get a divorce, you are.
0: I get what you mean now. I get what you mean now. All right. That makes sense. However, the conversation was going to shift from, you know, the conversation about DNA. Because a woman came on social media and she said, they should ban DNA tests.
2: Why?
0: It's causing lots of wahala in people's marriages.
2: Why is she unfaithful?
0: If a woman, you know, who is married should give birth to your children, those children are yours.
2: Interesting.
0: Under the African tradition, what does that mean? Are your children.
2: That she gives
3: but let's
2: go
3: back to that conversation with Mayoko and him saying that his children have to get DNA tests.
0: They will have to get DNA tests.
3: I think that's very weird.
2: No. Well, don't say that. Okay. So,
3: Velmo, he's saying that if I'm getting married, my kids will be tested and my wife will sign a prenup.
2: Okay.
3: Now, as somebody who is married, don't you think that's a very interesting way? That's a very interesting way to start a marriage.
2: Okay.
3: Don't you think so?
2: I agree with you, but you are not Mayoko. You are not exposed to the kind of ladies he's exposed to.
3: Excuse and he wants to marry them?
2: No.
3: It's just fair. It's
2: why
3: are you
2: I'm going somewhere.
3: Okay, that's a very fair statement.
2: You are not exposed to the caliber of ladies he's exposed to, the quality, the type of ladies.
3: Mm. Facts.
2: He
3: knows what he's saying.
2: The apex, like real babes, classy babes. He has seen cases. Do you understand? Mm-hmm. You don't know. Intense. You don't know how many people's girlfriend used to sleep in his house, and they will call them, say, "Baby, I'm in so and so person's house."
3: Yeah.
2: And maybe that friend, that boyfriend that is calling, just bought something. The guy is madly in love with her. Mm. You've not seen what he has seen. You don't know the number of times girls and their best friend will come back and snitch. I'm coming somewhere and come back to Mayoku and say that, "My friend, don't forget about what she's giving you. Shade, oh Shade, I'll do better."
3: More, yeah.
2: So there are thousands of cases like this, and because of his status, they flock around him. So he don't see too much. Because of that, it's like, you know what? I don't trust you people
3: anymore.
2: You
3: know what?
2: For peace of mind, this is what I have to do. And I support Mayoku.
3: Why do you not want to marry these people?
2: He's going to start a family.
0: If you're going to start a marriage, yeah.
3: And that's the grounds you are starting it on.
0: Trust is not part of the family.
3: Why are you starting it?
0: You shouldn't go into it.
2: So there's something you got to do, especially because of his lifestyle.
0: Mm.
2: Do you understand? Because of his lifestyle. For example, Adekunle Gold and Simi, they've been married for...
3: They've been dating for a very long time before they got married.
2: So there is something that you can hold on to. Like there's a trail you can hold on to. This is Mayoku we're talking about here.
0: Who is he?
2: He has not publicly told you that he has a long time girlfriend that he has been dating.
3: So it's a new babe coming around. So it's a new babe
2: that's going to come around in the next 2-3 years from now, or last 2 years or so. And like I pointed out, you don't know what this guy see. You don't know it. So he has seen a lot of that, and you don't know what has been happening in the circle of friends. You don't know the gist.
3: You know the hot take I have, especially about this prenup. I have this hot take. I believe that if a man insists on a prenup, which is well within his rights, if he's coming, I find it very weird. But you know what Rich can do, right? I do believe that a lot of women should also put in the document and stipulate that in case of infidelity, right?
2: Yeah.
3: So should be a repercussion of this.
2: If that's the case, that's not bad. Women mostly bring that infidelity. It's a very interesting start for a marriage. I think he's playing safe, and I think that's good for him.
0: Well, let everybody play safe.
3: Yeah.
0: On that note, I play safely out of the studio. I like to say thank you so much for the time that you gave to me. We get to do this tomorrow. God help us. But for now, I leave you in the capable hands of Victor Velmo and our darling Tutu for this one. This is our handover. Don't they pass the number? But I love it. GTA coming through. Show you vibes. See you tomorrow, or rather hear from you tomorrow. Either ways, I love you.

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1: Yeah.
2: Go, go, go. Get loud, loud, loud.
1: Pay attention.
2: The Beat.
3: Okay. 979.
1: Hey.
2: 979.
0: We are obsessed with hit music. We are the

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0: Young John, Illumilu, on your drive time show on the hot beat of Abuja. We are The Beat 97.9 FM. Super excited to be back on the radio. And this time around, you are not just hearing one voice, you are going to hear her voice.
1: Hi.
0: Tutu Smith makes a return to the drive time show. So, hey, Tutu, you're welcome back.
1: Thank you.
0: How you doing?
1: I'm fine. I'm much better.
0: A lot of people are curious. They're like, oh, what happened? Where's Tutu? Where have you been? And you left me all by myself carrying the load. I was used to carrying the load, you know, all by myself. But then you came along and it felt like, oh, help is here. And suddenly...
1: Help left.
0: And I kind of struggled for a minute. I'm not even going to lie.
1: Okay.
0: Yeah. So what happened? Where were you?
1: So I had an accident. Yeah. I guess it was made worse. Now, this is the one thing that this accident has taught me.
0: Okay.
1: Drink your milk. Drink milk and take calcium. And if you don't know, right, I will tell you that you should go and ask your parents the things that they suffered from.
0: Okay.
1: So you just know that. Because there's a high chance that what your parents suffer from, you could suffer from.
0: Okay.
1: So I had an accident and then there was that. And then I had like I found that I have this condition called osteoporosis, which means low bone density.
0: Hmm.
1: So, and it's your mother and your father. So basically, I'm not even joking. Ask them a lot of things, because now I've started reading up on things you can inherit, and it turns out there are so many things that you are probably facing because your parents have it.
0: Wow.
1: Yeah, and it's just very interesting in a good way. But I'm back, and I'm so excited to be back.
0: But how are you feeling though?
1: I'm much better.
0: A lot better?
1: A lot better.
0: Oh, yeah. So, you're welcome back.
1: Thank you. Good to have you
0: back on the Drive Time Show. So, welcome on board. If you're just joining us, well, you are in good company. We're riding with you all the way till 9 p.m. And you are welcome to join the conversation on WhatsApp or on socials.
1: And, of course, you can be part of the conversation. Call us. Text us. The number is 0903-314-1014. I will take that again. 0903-314-1014.
0: All right. So it's the start of a new week. Hey. And we want to get your Monday scorecard. Okay. They say the journey of a thousand miles starts with the first step. Okay.
1: Thanks.
0: So looking at the way Monday is looking, how are you rating your Monday? Is Monday getting a 10? Is it getting a 1? Is it getting a 4? Is it getting a 5? And you know, this is coming off the hours. We also want to know your reason why you're giving Monday that rating. So I'll say my Monday kicked off as productive. So productive would easily take a 7.
1: Yeah.
0: And then I did some errands and I am looking at it like, okay, this is going to be mixed up with some mechanic work. So I have not had my car for like I kind of experienced it a little on Friday.
1: Okay.
0: Going home on Friday was a bit of a struggle.
1: Yeah.
0: And then today the car has to spend the night at the mechanic, literally. So till tomorrow. So yeah, for me.
1: But it's a 7.
0: Yeah. I like
1: 7 is fair.
0: I like to be optimistic. That's why that's why I'm giving it a 7. But
1: that's fair.
0: You know, I'll leave it at that. So I'll find out what you're rating your Monday. And also you can let us know how you're rating your Monday depending on how it's starting and how it's going. We are super interested in knowing. Send us a message on WhatsApp 0903-314-1014. Again, 0903-314-1014. And also you can send us a message or a DM on socials. Feel free to get in. The handle is at @TheBeat97ABJ. That's the handle. Yes, the number goes through. You can call, but not right now. Yeah, just save it up and let us know. Tap in so we can welcome you to the Drive Time Show.
1: Hey.
0: More bangers are on the way. Owo Lua, Kiss Daniel, and Young John. Let's go.

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Firstly, Niger, make we go cheer for the Super Eagles. 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

0: 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Attention, hey. On your Drive Time show on the heartbeat of Abuja. 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Victor Velmo. Yes, we are back on your drive. Full throttle. Make sure you have both hands on the steering as we navigate you through the traffic of the FCT. Tutu, you welcome back yet again.
1: We've got
0: a message right here. This person says... Welcome back, John.
1: Thank you, Dieto. Thank you.
0: Okay, we also have another one. This person says, Mondays are stressful and full of work. So, I give it a 5 over 10.
1: Huh? Ooh. You know what? 5 over 10 is fine.
0: You know, I feel like all the work that comes with Monday is... Everything you left from the weekend
1: that and also
0: new tasks, new challenges, new things to knock off the list are some of the reasons why Monday feels like a super packed. And as the day goes by or the week goes by, you will figure things out. Okay, do well to let us know your name and where you are sending your message from. Our number is 0903-314-1014. Again, 0903-314-1014. Tutu, back to you. We're going to score your Monday.
1: So, you know, because you said you're being optimistic now, I'm not wondering that, should I be?
0: Nah, be yourself.
1: You know? But, you know, I think I'll rate my Monday a 6. And just for me, it's just coming back and it's just very, very calm.
0: Oh, yeah?
1: Like, it feels like a space that you have been in, but then you haven't been in a while.
0: Yeah.
1: So, but... I know my week is going to pick up, you know, and
0: okay.
1: My Monday is going to be cool.
0: All right.
1: Tuesday even better.
0: let's look forward to that. You know, I get that feeling when you come back, it feels like it's new. Did you notice something, that the car park was a lot busy today?
1: You know, there's something you said. You said that, I had to, deal without a car. That's the first thing you said. Yeah. I've had to be dealing with that for a while. So it's not strange to me.
0: So you know what? Honestly, every time there's sometimes I get to see reasons to, and I'm be like, God, thank you for this gift. I do not take it for granted. You get me? Because it actually has a role that it plays.
1: A lot of role.
0: It makes things a lot easier. So I do not take that for granted. So over the weekend as well, a winner was declared at the Big Brother.
1: Yes.
0: Yeah. And I think this is like one of the...
1: No, but you have been saying this thing. I've said it 100 times.
0: I don't want to sound like a hater. But
1: somehow.
0: But you know what? I have my thoughts about it. But congratulations to...
1: Temi and Kev.
0: Yeah. You see, before she won, never heard of her name. Never saw her on the blogs. Didn't appear on my FYP. But congratulations to her. We'll get into all of that as hell. And I hope that she... It's feeling good because it feels so good to be loved. Lizzo, to be loved right
1: Come
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2: Girl, I'm back.

0: dress small, but not for you, because the ball still the roll. Firstly, Niger, make we go cheer for the Super Eagles. Got love for another big nation too? No wahala. Back your guy, whether not Spain, England, or even Italy. And speaking of the big guys, Ronaldo, Haaland, Kane, Yamal, whichever star you dey ride with, we dey track them. Singles, accumulators, bet builders, specials, however you like your bet, we don't cover them. This international break, Bet Niger is set for you. Not for persons under the age of 18. Bet responsibly.
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1: A lovely evening to you and thanks for joining us. I am Vivian Uzodima with the world news on the Beat 97.9 FM Abuja. First, the headline. Military aircraft crashes in Ondo, 32 people on board. INEC voters register rises above 103 million. On the foreign scene, AU mourns renowned Senegalese writer Sheikh Hamoudou Kane. In sports, NPFL to introduce Friday night fixture. Now the news in full. The federal government has warned of a growing trend of invisible dropouts in Nigerian schools where children, especially girls, gradually disengage from education despite continuing to attend classes. The Minister of State for Education, Prof. Suwaiba Ahmad, said bullying, abuse, ridicule, exclusion and unsafe environments could cause girls to withdraw emotionally and academically. Speaking in Abuja, Ahmad urged schools to look beyond enrollment and attendance figures to determine

0: determine whether students are participating, learning, and feel safe. She cited UNICEF data showing that 74% of children aged 7 to 14 lacked basic reading and mathematics skills in 2024, stressing the need to address the challenges behind the statistics. The Independent National Electoral Commission, INEC, says Nigeria's National Register of Voters has risen to over 103 million after the completion of the continuous voters registration exercise and biometrics cleanup. INEC Chairman Prof. Joash Amuipotan said the three-phase CVF exercise recorded 10,772,421 new registrations subject to verification through the automated biometrics identification system. He said the figure followed the completion of the public display of the preliminary register for claims and objections and the final biometric cleanup. Amuipotan also announced the nationwide collection of permanent voters' card will begin on Friday, October 9, 2026. Meanwhile, the Independent National Electoral Commission, INEC, has warned political parties, candidates and agents against violence, hate speech and voters buying ahead of the 2027 general election. INEC Chairman Prof. Joash Amuipotan said offenders will face arrest, sanctions and persecution, adding that the commission has activated an early warning system to track political violence and dangerous campaign rhetoric. He said Nigerians' voter registration now has about 103 million registrants, while nationwide collection of permanent voters' card will begin on October 9, 2026. The Minister of Aviation and Aerospace Development, Festus Keyamo, has confirmed the crash of a military aircraft in Igbo Kodo, Ondo State. The aircraft, with tail number NGR-931, disappeared from radar at about 9:13 a.m. while flying from Benin to Lagos after air traffic controller lost contact with them. Keyamo said the wreckage was located near the naval base in Igbo Kodo, with search and rescue operations currently ongoing. He disclosed that preliminary information indicated that 25 passengers and 7 crew members were on board. In another development, troops of Sector 2 Operation Fasten Yama have rescued persons abducted by armed terrorists along the Anka-Gadan-Mayan Road in Zamfara State. The Nigerian Army said the rescue followed an attack on travelers during a routine patrol on September 4, 2026. According to the Army, troops confronted the attackers, forcing them to flee and abandon their captives. The Army said security operations have been intensified in the area to prevent further attacks and protect residents. 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Still to come, foreign sports and entertainment. Do stay with us. On the foreign scene, the African Union Commission has mourned the death of renowned Senegalese writer and intellectual Cheikh Hamadou Kane. The AU Commissioner Chairperson Mahmoud Yusuf described Kane as a giant of African letters whose work influenced generations across Africa and beyond. Kane was best known for his acclaimed novel L'Aventure Ambiguë, which explored culture, education, heritage and modernity. Beyond literature, Kane served Senegalese in several public positions, including as governor of TES, High Commissioner for Planning, and Minister of Industrial Development, Handicrafts, Planning and Cooperation. Still on the foreign scene, the Portuguese Football Federation has reaffirmed its support for Cristiano Ronaldo's continued involvement with the national team. Federation President Pedro Procal described Ronaldo as an icon of Portuguese football whose selection remained justified by his performance. Procal also dismissed reports of a serious rift between Ronaldo and coach Jorge Jesus, describing their agreement as a misunderstanding to be resolved internally. He said Ronaldo remains part of the national team and will continue to be selected whether he is fit and available. The Nigerian Premier Football League NPFL will introduce Friday night fixtures from match day 9. The first Friday game will see Shooting Stars face Ranchers B at the Lekan Salami Stadium Ibadan on October 16th at 6 p.m. The league will also introduce earlier kickoff times for selected weekend matches as part of the revised schedule. The change are aimed at giving fans more opportunities to watch matches and increasing attendance and engagement. In entertainment, Nollywood actor Hanks Anoku has defended President Bola Tinubu, saying the president did not create Nigerians' current problems. Speaking at the Honest Bunch podcast, Anoku urged Nigerians to be patient with Tinubu and said citizens were too eager to see immediate changes. The actor urged the previous administrations contributed to the country's challenges and questioned why Tinubu should be blamed for all the Nigerians' problems. Anoku said Nigerians should support the president, adding that the devil we know is better than the angel we don't know. And that's the world news. Before we go, another look at our major headlines. Military aircraft crashes in Ondo, 32 people on board. INEC voter register rises above 103 million. And on the foreign scene, AU mourn renowned Senegalese writer Sheikh Hamadou Kane. In sports, NPFL to introduce Friday night's fixture. Thank you for listening to the World News on the Beat 97.9 FM Abuja. 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My name is Vivian Uzadima. Thank you for listening and do have a lovely evening.
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0: is O'Shea, hey. Wandeko featuring Wizkid on your drive time show on the hot beat of Abuja. 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Victor Velmo.
1: I'm teaching me what's good.
0: Oh yeah, we're right here helping you navigate this city and get you through to where you are going to. Somewhere around 5:30, we're going to be playing Higher or Lower, where we get some numbers up and you are going to participate in the show. It's quite a fun game. I'll fill you in on some of the details. Meanwhile, our number on WhatsApp is 0903-314-1014. We do have a voice note right here. Who's talking to us? Monty Smart. What's good?
2: Mr. Raymo. Ibata. Hi. Wagwan Broski.
0: We're good over here.
2: Let me shout out to you, Broski.
0: Shout out to you too.
2: Hi to the beautiful lady in the studio.
0: The beautiful ladies.
2: So
0: Brother
2: Smart Monty from F1 Kubwa. So let me shout out to you guys.
0: All right. Shout out to you as well.
2: Bonjour. One love, Broski.
0: All right, one love. Thank you so much. Our number again is
1: 0903-314-1014. 0903-314-1014. And Monty, it's nice to hear from you again. I'm the beautiful lady again, Monty. It's 2-2.
0: Like 2-2. That's a literally story match. Anyways,
1: talk to me.
0: This season of Big Brother is finally over.
1: Show yourself.
0: But nah. This guy.
1: That's the team.
0: I think the theme of the season worked in reverse to what we did. What these housemates because when the organizers came up with the theme "Show Yourself," this was not what they expected. Not a lukewarm performance. You get me? They
1: were That's not a strong word.
0: Yeah. It wasn't hot.
1: It wasn't as though, because the thing is that you're right, because we have seen so much better. We have seen bigger, seasons that had everybody. Like, there was a time that Big Brother Nigeria is happening, and I promise you, on a good Sunday evening, we're locked in on what's happening.
0: Even on Saturday.
1: Yeah.
0: I don't get it. Like,
1: I see what you're saying.
0: I get that times change, there are more competitions, more people are there, are more distractions, social media, internet, radio, TV, and all of that are happening at the same time. But trust me, a good show is always a good show.
1: And this
0: did not really put, but hey, it did not stop the winner from emerging and winning her 160 million. So Tammy was crowned the winner during the grand finale yesterday after spending 70 days in Big Brother Naija house, and she emerged ahead of Aiko and Sheba, finished as first and second runner-up respectively in the finale that brought an end to more than 2 months of competition, drama, friendship, romance, conflict, and strategic gameplay. Tutu, you sound like you watched this show this
1: season. Know what? This strategic gameplay, though, that's the one thing I did not see, because
0: I did not see it.
1: So the thing is, with all the house, with all the, like, other sets, you will see some things and you will be like, yeah, I know this is where they're going.
0: Were there ships in the houses?
1: The ship was even shaking. I think we only had like one or two. One was sibling ship. It just wasn't giving what we had seen it give. Oh. And that is why we have the three runner-ups. Like, there's no surprise. Like, this is one of the first Big Brother that we had that we are not really surprised who the first three runner-ups are.
0: But before the winner was announced, do you think there was a winner for the show?
1: Yeah.
0: And who was your money
1: the current winner?
0: Oh.
1: She or another person, the third runner-up, she or Sheba, I definitely thought one of them will win. Again, the house did not bring so much this year. So the only people that had, something to offer were the only people we saw.
0: Okay.
1: Yeah.
0: Here's the moment she was announced as the winner.
3: The winner! Of Big Brother Nigel.
1: Come on now.
3: Show yourself. Season 11 is.
1: Come on now.
3: Tamika.
1: You see what I'm seeing?
0: If you are the one, how would you react to winning
1: 160 million?
0: Now
1: you need to see what we're seeing. She is rolling on the ground.
0: I'm going to be honest with you. If I'm there, I'm gonna jump into the crowd. You know how rock stars do it.
1: And the people catch them up.
0: Yeah. That is definitely what I am going to do. Because
1: 160 million, Velmo.
0: 160 million has increased your life expectancy, instantly.
1: Valid.
0: Instantly.
1: Very
0: and
1: valid.
0: And of course, you're coming out to more opportunities.
1: So much more opportunities.
0: Room to do more businesses and explore with people. And congratulations to Sheba, by the way. She came in third place and she works at a sister station.
1: Well deserved.
0: She works at a sister station here. The other family that say they are cool people.
1: Yeah,
0: but they ain't cooler than we are, though.
1: That's on period.
0: But it's not a time for that.
1: No,
0: anyway,
1: it's not. And so, big shout out to Sheba. She did pull out a very good game.
0: She did. Congratulations to her for taking it that far, you know, and coming thus far in the show.
1: Yeah.
0: It means so much for the city of Abuja.
1: Hey,
0: thank
1: turn
0: you
1: up,
0: for,
1: turn up.
0: For making us proud.
1: That's you know what we're seeing this year, Velma? Yeah. We have seen Abuja people representing themselves. We saw it so much in the headers.
0: Yeah.
1: And now we're seeing it in Big Brother Nigeria. I like to see it.
0: Oh, my goodness.
1: But, you know, I do want to know what you think, right? Because a lot of people, like Velma himself.
0: Oh, that's true. By the way.
1: Yeah.
0: I guess what you're trying to say is if they think that this season gave, is that what you're trying to figure out?
1: No. I just want to know who they thought was going to win.
0: Okay.
1: You know, that's all.
0: Okay, so who do you think won? Who you thought was going to win is one. Two, did you really engage with this season?
1: Did this season give you all it's supposed to give?
0: I'm on the side of this season, it did not season. 0903. 314-1014. That's the number, okay? Let us know. This season of Big Brother, congratulations to the winner, by the way. Was it worth it for you?
1: Bamo said this season wasn't seasoning. And I wrote that down. That's the touching words.
0: This season wasn't seasoning, and I will stand on that. But hey, you can let us know if you think otherwise. 0903-314-1014. 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
1: Let's go.

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0: Coco Money right there by our Daily Gold to steal the beat 97.9 FM, your favorite duo, making sure that you get around the city of Abuja in style and definitely having an amazing time. Now, earlier we were talking about how, you know, Big Brother Niger had announced its winner, 160 million was the cash prize. And I remember telling Velma, I said, the girl ran on the floor, she rolled. And I just said, you know what, if it was me, I'll do more than that.
1: What would you do?
0: I'm jumping. I'm jumping on myself, jumping on Ebuka, jumping on everybody that's right there. But I still want to know who you thought should have won the show. Do you agree with Velmo when he says the season wasn't seasoning and
1: it wasn't given? The season did not season at all. But while we wait for you to respond to that, Tutu and I are about to play one of our favorite games on the radio. It's called Higher or Lower. So we're going to do three rounds of that. One round, me versus Tutu. Another round, Tutu versus me.
0: Okay.
1: And then the third round is both of us versus you. Just in case you don't know how it works, we are going to try and explain that to you. So here's how it works. We pick a number. We pick a range. For example, between 1 to 10. And I pick a number and Tutu tries to guess the number that I picked. I will not tell her if I got it correctly.
0: Yeah.
1: If she gets it correctly, rather, I'll only tell her it's higher or lower or until she gets it. So Tutu.
0: And then you only get three tries.
1: You only get three tries.
0: Yeah, three tries.
1: Okay, so the range is from 30 to 45.
0: That's 15. Okay, 30 to 45.
1: Hold on, let me pick my number.
0: Oh yeah, pick your number. Yeah, so you know when we used to play this game back in the day, you know, okay. I was a reigning champion and stuff. Nah. But you know, the baby girl is coming.
1: You were not the reigning champion. So I picked my number and I have locked it in.
0: All right, so 30 to 45. Ramon.
1: Yeah.
0: Is your number 30? Is your number 42?
1: 42.
0: Higher or lower?
1: Lower.
0: Is your number... Is your number 37?
1: Higher. Your last try.
0: All right, so I said 42, you said lower. I said 37, you said higher.
1: Okay.
0: Oh. Is your number 40?
1: Lower,
0: because that's my three tries. Okay,
1: my number is if you were to make another guess,
0: your number, wait, that 40 higher or lower?
1: Lower.
0: So it's either 38 or 39. Abby,
1: so if you were to go with one,
0: 39,
1: you've lost it already. And you lost it again. Now take a look. What's 30, my number?
0: What's your number? Where's it?
1: You see it.
0: 38?
1: Yeah.
0: It's such a mean number though. You know what? Okay, fine. You know, I'm rusty. It happens to the best of the best.
1: Oh man, come on.
0: And
1: come,
0: it happens come, to be
1: come,
0: me.
1: Come off it. Come off it. Come
0: but
1: off
0: yeah,
1: it.
0: That's how the game basically goes,
1: come
0: right?
1: It. Come off it.
0: And if
1: come
0: I won this round by mistake, it happens.
1: Which
0: you know?
1: By mistake. This is a flawless victory. There's no by mistake right here. So you also listening, you get a chance to play, okay? And for you, you are gonna be winning an instant prize. If you can get it correctly, you'll get actually more than three tries. But for me and Tutu, we only get two tries. So Tutu, pick your range and then pick your number. I'll try another look. I'm a gentleman like that.
0: Oh, no, no, no. So I'm picking 30. No, I'll pick 1 to. Let's do 1 to 15. 1 to 15 is fine.
1: Oh, makes it easy.
0: Makes it. No, it's 15-15.
1: Okay. All right. Have you locked in your number?
0: Uh-huh. All right, my number has been locked in. Yeah.
1: Locked in. 1 to 15.
0: 1 to
1: number
0: 15.
1: Locked in. Let's get ready to rumble!
0: Okay, let's do it.
1: Number 1 to 15.
0: 1 to 15. Three
1: is
0: tries.
1: Is your number 8?
0: That's my number. One more. I'm not playing this game again. I'm not playing this game again. Did you cheat?
1: Oh my days.
0: Wow.
1: So easy.
0: That was a lucky guess though.
1: Nah. So easy.
0: That's a lucky guess.
1: Easy.
0: What happened?
1: But it's all good.
0: Congratulations,
1: I'll take my flowers.
0: You will not take it.
1: I'll take my flowers. So, hey, you're listening right now. You are next in line. So, we're picking a range, okay? We're going to go, because she did 1 to 15, we'll go 1 to 15 again.
0: Okay.
1: And, no, 2-2, your 1 to 15 is jinxed.
0: Kai, my 1 to 15 is jinxed,
1: it's
0: man.
1: It's too easy. So, we'll go 20 to 35.
0: All right.
1: And let's pick a lucky number.
0: 20 to 35.
1: Yeah.
0: And we are going to pick a number.
1: Okay, let's lock it in on, let's lock it in on number, okay, so we've locked it in, right?
0: Okay.
1: And this is where you come in, okay? You call and attempt to get the number. We're playing High or Lower right here on your Drive Time Show. Our number is 0903-314-1014. Again, 0903-314-1014. When you make the guess, if you're right on the mark, we'll tell you. If you are not, we'll also let you know if the number is higher or if the number is lower. Our winner tonight or this evening gets an instant prize.
0: Yes, you do.
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dress small, but not for you, because the ball's still the roll. Firstly, Niger, make we go cheer for the Super Eagles. 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

0: Young John Shege from his latest project, Dear Lagos, comes through with that one. 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Victor Velmo.
1: And Tutu, what's good? What is good?
0: Oh, yeah. So, welcome back to the show. We're about to play a game. But before that, I think we've got some messages to catch up on. Tutu, can you do that for us?
1: Hey, I'm here. Let's take some of the messages we have got. Now, we know we did ask you what you think about Big Brother Naija this season. So let's take one message about that. It says, I was really rooting for Yusuf or Mercedes, but nevertheless, congratulations to Temi, and I wish her all the best. Okay. They were really, really good. Another message here says, hi, Victor Velmo. This is Honey.
0: Hi,
1: all
0: honey.
1: The way from Apo Resentment. And I'd really like to shout out to you.
0: Hey.
1: To you guys, hi, as honey. Well as Miss Tutu. What's up, honey? I have really missed you so much, and it is so good to have you back on the Drive Time Show. Thank you, honey. That's so sweet.
0: Aww.
1: That is so sweet. So, Velmo, it looks like people just might be agreeing with you that this is ending season.
0: I said it. I said what I said.
1: Yes, you did.
0: Anyway, so we have a chance for you to win an instant prize right now on your Drive Time Show. And here's how you get to be a part of it.
1: Okay.
0: By calling in and playing the game we have going on. It's called Higher or Lower. So we've picked a range of number. And the range of number we picked is from number 20 to number 35. All right. So there is a lucky number somewhere there.
1: Yeah.
0: Between number 20 and number 35. And you get to try and see if you can guess the number. Okay?
1: Now, when we played it, we give ourselves three tries.
0: Yeah.
1: But we're not giving three times now.
0: No.
1: So we're giving four or five.
0: Till they get it.
1: Hey.
0: Till they get it.
1: You know, on some generous things right here.
0: If you get it, if you call in. So, for example, if it's 1 to 10 and you picked a number, for example, number 3.
1: Yeah.
0: And we picked number 3 as the lucky number.
1: Yeah.
0: And you called and say you go with number 5, we'll tell you it's lower. So it helps you narrows down your option to know where to look into. So if you're ready, we're ready to play. An instant prize is all yours for grabs. Let's go higher or lower. Call us up right now and be a part of the show.
1: 0903-314-1014. 0903-314-1014. It is the game Higher or Lower. And the number we are given is between 20 to 35. So we have picked one number.
0: There's one lucky number there.
1: A.
0: Okay. Might we have our first caller just get it right? Talk to us. Hello. Good evening.
2: Yeah, hello.
0: Good evening.
2: Yeah, good evening. How's it going?
0: We're doing very well. How are you doing today?
2: No, I'm cool.
0: All right.
1: Talk to us.
0: What's your name or where you calling from?
2: Abuja, Katapi, Maine.
1: Katapi, Maine.
0: Okay. So, what's your name?
2: Yeah, my name is Bami.
0: Bami.
1: What's good, Bami?
0: You're welcome. Bami, how are you feeling? Are you feeling lucky this evening?
2: What do you say?
1: Feeling lucky this evening?
2: Yeah. I don't want to, take time on here. I'll say 28.
1: Shut
0: 28.
1: Okay,
2: so I'm
1: sitting
2: hot now.
0: Hey,
1: did he get it?
0: Your heart is higher than 28.
1: Be like, say the cold over me.
2: Oh, I'm
1: sitting
2: cold.
1: Oh, yeah, no, you don't see her. Love it.
0: All right.
2: Bami, is that another try or is that the end?
0: No, that's it. You have to call back. If you can call back, fine and good, okay?
1: You can call back, fine and good.
0: All right. So, if I were you, I'll do everything possible not to let Bami call back so you can win it. It's 0903-314-1014. We're playing higher or lower right here. Call in and see if you could be that lucky person.
1: Now, we said the number is 2235. We have one caller, Bami, all the way from Katapi, Maine.
0: Don't be surprised if we get someone saying number 5.
1: Aha, uh-huh, let's pick the score.
0: Hello, good evening.
3: Good evening.
0: Yes, good evening. What's your name? Where are you calling from?
3: Apua, Abuja.
0: Okay, what's your name?
3: Abraham.
0: All
1: That's
0: right.
1: good, Abraham.
0: Abraham, we're just going to call you AB. Is that okay?
3: Yes.
0: All right, Abraham. What number are you going with?
3: 24.
0: Brrr. It's lower than 24.
3: Yes.
0: All right. Thank you so much, Abraham.
1: Yeah. Thank you so much, Abraham. Of course, please call in. Be a part of the conversation. Bami and Abraham have called. Someone said they were close. They might not close.
0: When Bami called, he said number 28. I said higher. AB called, said number 24. I said, okay, am I mixing it up?
1: Yeah.
0: No, okay, so sorry, to AB, it's higher, not lower, okay? AB said 24. It's actually higher than that. Let's talk to this person. Hello, good evening. Yeah, good evening. What's your name and where you calling from? Say again.
1: What's your name?
4: I'm Jason. I'm calling from Germany.
0: All right, you're welcome. What number are you going with? Say again.
4: Number 30.
1: It is higher. All right, yeah.
0: All right, thank you.
1: Thank you for calling in. All right, people are getting there. I like this energy.
0: Okay. So we're narrowing it down, and I believe our next few callers will, you know, perhaps get it correctly. But we'll find out. Our number is 0903-314-1014. 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
5: 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Firstly, Niger, make we go cheer for the Super Eagles. 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

0: fair on you. Searching for you, my love. But thank you, my soul, and then I.
1: Alaska right there by Oshamo, coming in hot and hot. It is the B97.9. We have been playing higher and lower, and honestly, it has been so amazing. Thank you for being a part of it. We still haven't gotten it though.
2: Oh yeah, we're yet to get a winner, but we're still here driving you to your next location here on your Drive Time show. You can join us and you can be a part of the show, be a part of the family. We actually want to save your number when you reach out to us on WhatsApp. That way you get to see our status and we get to see yours. And whenever you send a message, you are not a stranger. Just in case you're tuning in, let's bring you up to speed with what the higher or lower game is all about.
1: Okay.
2: So we picked a range of number from number 20 to number 35, and we picked a lucky number somewhere in the mix. And you are to call and guess what the lucky number is. Tutu, can you confirm the lucky number? Don't say it out loud.
1: Okay.
2: Can you visually confirm the
1: My
2: lucky number?
1: My eyes have confirmed the lucky number.
2: Okay, so our first caller, Abami, called in. He said the number is 28. Respond to that.
1: It is higher.
2: Second caller, AB, called in and said the number is 24.
1: It is higher.
2: Third caller, we did not get your name. My good sir called in and said the number is 30.
1: And once again, it is higher.
2: Okay, so if you follow the game, if you understand it, then you know what the chances of the correct number might be, what the options that are left on the table are. So quickly, let's get to it. 0903-314-1014. When you call in, let us know your name and where you're calling from. Talk to us.
1: Hello, good evening.
3: Hello, good evening.
1: Hi, your name and where you're calling us from?
3: I'm Philip, calling from Kujira Council.
1: Philip, right, what's up? Philip. What's up? Welcome to the show. Talk to us. What is the number, Philip?
3: 33.

0: Or do we have a winner?
1: Come on now, come on now.
0: Are you our winner?
1: Hello, hello.
0: Good evening.
1: Good evening.
0: Samuel, are you the winner?
2: I should be the winner.
0: Samuel, let me hear you say, I am the winner.
2: I am the winner.
1: Oh, come on.
0: All right, Samuel. Make us proud.
1: Samuel, please.
2: Let me give you the number.
0: Okay.
1: All right.
2: Number five.
0: Number what?
2: Number five.
0: Number five.
1: Ah.
0: Is that your final answer?
2: Yeah, that was my
1: spot on
2: hand.
1: Ah! Ah! Ah! Ah! You hurt me.
0: No! You are out of range.
1: In fact, you are so out of range. We can't bring you back. Why? And you called Victor, you called Velmo's name. Oh. Hey. Velmo, how do you not feel now?
0: Thank you so much.
1: Thank you, thank you. Thank you, we appreciate it.
0: Oh my God.
2: Enjoy yourself.
0: All right, thank you. I mean, that's good radio. He made my evening. I told you, don't be surprised if someone said.
1: I was surprised, but you know what? We don't have a lot of time. One more person, please.
0: All right,
1: say fine.
0: Talk to me. What's your name?
3: This is Philip calling back.
0: Who's Philip calling back? Philip, I want you to say, I am the winner.
2: I am the winner.
0: Say it again. Philip.
1: Philip, are you active?
0: Say it like you mean it. I am the winner.
2: I am the winner.
0: Okay. Now it's Philip, time for us to meet the winner, Philip. Philip, what number are you going
1: Philip,
0: with?
1: Philip, please.
3: 34.
0: 34. Is that your final answer?
1: One chance, Philip.
3: Yes, 34.
0: Philip, you know there is a chance that you could not be correct. Hope you know that.
1: Are you sure, Philip?
3: Final answer, 34.
1: Philip, you're our last caller. You think about it, Philip. Are you sure?
3: 34.
0: Philip, congratulations!
1: Hey, hey, hey.
0: All right, Philip, congratulations to you, okay?
3: Thank you so much.
0: I'm sure you're the one that made that guy to say five.
1: Philip! Even Philip was surprised. Thank you so
0: All
1: much,
0: right,
1: Philip.
0: Here's what you do for us, okay? Send a message to our WhatsApp number. This same number you called is active on WhatsApp, okay?
3: Okay.
0: Send it in and you get your instant prize.
3: All right. Thank you so much.
1: Right, thank you, Philip. We appreciate
0: Have
1: you.
0: Have yourself a good evening.
1: Thank you for not saying six.
0: But anyways,
1: yeah.
0: To that caller that said number five, let's try and help you understand the game, okay? Because
1: yeah.
0: We have a message here from Shady. Shady say, after all the hints, number five can. So
1: let's I didn't see it coming.
0: Let's try and help you understand it. For example, no, we're not taking any calls.
1: Yeah.
0: So for example, we're playing higher or lower, right? And we give you a range. If we give you a range from number one to number 10, it means the numbers we are guessing are only between number one and number 10.
1: Yeah.
0: So for example, we're picking five as the lucky number now. So let's lock five in. So 22 is a caller. 22, you're a caller.
1: All right.
0: Call and guess.
1: The number is between 1 to 10. All right. It's the number 7.
0: It's the number 7. In this case, I will say lower than number 7.
1: Okay.
0: When I say lower, I mean it is lower than number 7.
1: So that means it's between 1 to 6.
0: Yep. So, okay. Make another attempt.
1: It's the number 2.
0: No, it is higher than number 2.
1: So that means that it's higher than number 2. So it's between 2 to 6.
0: Yes.
1: All right. One last chance. It's the number 5.
0: Now you get it correctly. Hey. So there's no reason for you to say number 15, number 11,
1: or 69.
0: And then if somebody has said number 7, so it makes number 8, 9, and 10 invalid.
1: Yeah,
0: you get the whole idea. So I do hope we've been able to help you understand the game better. Our number is 0903-314-1014. That's our number, and that's how you get to communicate with us. Okay, Philip, we're waiting for your message. Send us your name and your number on WhatsApp so you can claim your instant prize.
1: Yes, you can.
0: The next on the other side of 6 o'clock, which we've already crossed into, we would be looking at a very, very interesting conversation. Tutu, I promise you, this is...
1: I'm active.
0: It's really, really, really going to leave
1: you... Do you want
0: to
1: give me a spoiler?
0: A spoiler?
1: Just something, something small. That I can use and grasp.
0: In this case, I'm looking for... Okay, who is wrong?
1: Hmm.
0: Who is wrong?
1: Hmm.
0: You would hear the story for yourself.
1: Who is wrong?

0: we'll figure out who is right.
1: Let's
0: and
1: do it.
0: Who is wrong, or if they are all wrong.
1: Oh, all right.
0: All right.
1: Hey, I like
0: so
1: it.
0: So it's your Drive Time Show, the B97.9 FM. My name is Victor Felmo.
1: And my name is Tutu, and her name is Temilade, and this is Wickedness. Keep us locked and loud.
0: You say Temilade, like, you know how
1: Tem's not my sister. Yeah, come on.

0: Home is the destination.
1: Honey, I'm home.
0: The Drive Time Show is the journey. With Victor Velmo and Tutu Smith. One city, one rush hour, one show. The Drive Time Show.

0: T-Roy the Bird Rammer like Tiger. Hey, Memo, y'all done this Tiger thing before. It's still the B37.9 FM with Tutu and
1: Victor Velmo.
0: Yes. And I hope you're enjoying the show and just part of the conversation. Do be a part of the conversation, okay? We want to hear you. Text us, call us. You remember what we said, okay? We want to save your number. So when you do text us, tell us your name, however you want us to save it, okay? Yeah. The number is 0903-314-1014. Join us, be a part of the conversation.
1: Oh yeah.
0: Yeah.
1: We're here to help you get by the busy traffic and get you to your next location or to wherever you are heading to. Tutu.
0: Yeah.
1: When I was telling you about the next story we're gonna share.
0: You know, when we played that Rammer song T, I said very good. Very good. Because Victor has some tea for me. Victor said the gist is hot, so I'm here for it. Hot,
1: and we would want to get your take on who is wrong. So this is a true life story.
0: Mm-hmm.
1: It happened in Ghana.
0: Okay.
1: As a matter of fact, the lady was in a radio interview in Ghana, and you know, this clip from the interview made it to the internet. So here's the gist. Her husband calls her,
0: okay,
1: and tells her, babe, I'm coming home with like six of my friends. I want you to make food for us, okay? And she is making soup and fufu. So you know, we're not the only ones that eat fufu in Nigeria.
0: Yeah.
1: Even Gary and the like. So she is making fufu, but she had a different approach towards how she is going to handle the situation. She cannot make fufu for six people.
0: Okay.
1: So I'll just let you listen to a part of this story, true life story, and you get to share with me who you think is wrong.
0: Here Let's go.
2: I was supposed to pound fufu, but I realized that he was coming with his friends and they were like six. I can't pound it. I was supposed to pound fufu, but I realized that he was coming with his friends and they were like six. I can't pound it alone. So I did the soup and I sent him a message that, oh, when he comes with his friends, then they can help me to pound the fufu. And he got angry. He said, I've disgraced him in front of his friends. I can't pound fufu for six people. I can, but not for six people. So when he came, he just behaved like nothing is happening. Told a friend, oh, soup is there, but the cassava was no good. And when they left, he took belt. I think I have one of the mark on my leg. He used a laptop charger to, you know, beat me up, and I got a mark there. It was serious.
3: A laptop charger?
2: Yeah, because he was not getting anything to beat me. He took belt and I held it. I held the belt and he went in for a laptop charger and...
0: Wow, indeed.
1: I think the host made me laugh when she said laptop charger.
0: She was shocked. So let me see if I get the story.
1: Okay.
0: Husband tells wife, I'm coming home with my friends. Cook for us, right? Yeah. She has made the soup. She says, okay, I cannot make fufu for several people.
1: I cannot pound the fufu.
0: I cannot pound
1: so
0: fufu.
1: So basically, you know the fufu you have to pound. You know the one we buy in the market?
0: Yeah.
1: And just eat it or warm it up has been pounded already.
0: Okay.
1: So from what I know, there's another type of fufu that you buy.
0: You get home and you pound it. Okay.
1: With the process to get it to that one you just buy in the market, like the they take away the to go and they're ready to eat one. So the other, before you to get to that process, you need to pound it.
0: So she tells her husband, you know, I cannot pound fufu for six people.
1: I can pound for one,
0: not for six. Okay, boss, that one. And then he now comes back with his friend. She told him that when he's coming back, that the friends will pound the fufu.
1: That she can come and pound the fufu for six people.
0: Wait now. So, as all of them now came back home, he now realized that there's no fufu. As the friends now went.
1: No. So, he had to cover up his shame.
0: Yeah.
1: Because he was inviting his friends home to come and eat.
0: Okay.
1: Like, oh, I'm hosting dinner or lunch, whatever the case is. You guys should come and have some food in my house. My wife is cooking for us today. You get me?
0: Yeah.
1: So, by the time the friends came and there was no fufu,
0: he now said,
1: he now told the friends, oh, sorry, there's soup, but, you know, the fufu.
0: We'll do what with that
1: the fufu
0: soup now.
1: Went bad.
0: Okay.
1: Yeah.
0: So as soon as the friends leave the house, he gets laptop charger. And then she held the laptop charger. And then he built a belt. So he holds the belt and then she will go and get a laptop charger.
1: He gets a laptop charger. And
0: who is wrong in this case?
1: And said she embarrassed him.
0: She embarrassed them.
1: So
0: all of them are not okay.
1: All of them are not
0: all of them. Plus the friends, everybody together.
1: No. Okay, now that's you generalizing, but if we were to narrow this down on a more, to be more specific, what would you
0: I really
1: say?
0: Genuinely believe that everybody was wrong. I believe it could have been handled better now, Velmo.
1: I agree with you. I think everything, the man would have been in his right up until...
0: He would have been... Pause.
1: I said, yeah.
0: I'm pause for somewhere. Me.
1: I said he would have been in his right up until when...
0: He carried laptop charger.
1: And belt. That was where he messed up.
0: So you are saying that she's saying, I cannot pound for six people.
1: That's not fair.
0: What's not fair to that?
1: That's not fair. That's not how you treat your partner. Your partner says, I'm hosting. It would be nice of you to make them look good. That's the least you can do.
0: Okay, firstly, that's not the least I can do. But what I'm trying to say is that you are saying that she telling her, because according to this story, she told her partner that she cannot pound it.
1: Fufu for six people.
0: So you think something is wrong with that?
1: If you cannot pound fufu for six people, there are alternatives.
0: Of course, I agree.
1: You can make gari for six people.
0: You can
1: make semo for six people.
0: I agree.
1: Do you understand? So she could have made semo for six people.
0: I like what I'm getting to.
1: Make gari for six people or buy ready to eat fufu.
0: You also agree that the husband that was bringing his friends could have done the same thing.
1: Could have made a stop.
0: If I was going to bring six people, we would have agreed. Me, I'm going to cook. Out of the blue, you tell me, okay, we're going to do this. You would have told me.
1: Mm-hmm.
0: So if that's why I said she was wrong, then he is wrong because he's not really rich laptop. Hey, God. So if it's what people are doing inside this marriage thing.
1: Oh, my goodness. But you know, when I look at it, right, I'm like, They both messed up.
0: Yeah.
1: They both messed up. There are other ways. Who messed up more? Like I said, the man, because he hit his wife, he messed up big time.
0: No, he didn't. They held it. Don't forget, they held it up.
1: No, it's a serious matter. But you know what? Okay, now you think it's not everybody, every man that can make a stop and buy that fufu.
0: Why?
1: Yeah, with your guys.
0: So like,
1: with your friends.
0: Thank you, say I never marry.
1: Yeah, with your friends.
0: So a married man cannot tell his friends that fat guys when they go out go chop. Enough with them.
1: Okay, you can depending on your your levels with those guys.
0: They be your guys now.
1: No, you can't assume now. Can Odogu stop by and buy fufu
0: for his wife for food where they go chop? Yes. You don't think so?
1: I guess it be now.
0: It gas it be. Senior man, not a buy fufu.
1: Abba now. Well, 0903-314-1014. 0903-314-1014. That's our number. You get to share your thoughts on the conversation as well. Who is wrong? The husband or the wife? We would love to hear from you as we help you navigate the city and get you to your next location or destination. 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
0: And TT Smith.
1: Keep those calls coming in. Talk to us. Hello, good evening. All right, you can call back or send us a message on WhatsApp. If your hands are too busy, go ahead and also send in a voice note.

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0: 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Right here on your Drive Time Show, we are the heartbeat of Abuja. 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
1: I'm so sweet. Hello,
0: we're right here helping you navigate the city and get you to wherever it is you're going to. You've got good company, you've got companion, and all you need to do is just keep on listening. And of course, you can tap in on socials, on WhatsApp, and you can call in to be a part of the show. Earlier on, we're taking a look at the story of this man who asked the wife to say, you know what, I'm coming back with some friends. Could you make some food for us?
1: Could you perhaps?
0: And they decided, she decided to make soup, but realized that she was going to make fufu for six people. And that was an absolute no-no. Sent him a message and said, maybe when you come back, you and your friends can pound the fufu.
1: That was so funny.
0: Haba, haba, haba, haba. Like, haba, haba, haba. Okay, we got a message.
1: Yeah, we have a message. So it says, hi, it's JJ from Abuja. Jabi, what's good, JJ? And JJ says, I honestly think Tutu is right. They are both wrong. But if I were to say which one was wrong, I would say the man was in the wrong, because I don't believe the situation reached to beat your wife with laptop charger. By the way, JJ put exclamation mark like four. Like
0: charger.
1: Charger.
0: Like absolutely no reason for you to do that. But then again, if we rewind back, I think she should have communicated the message better. Other than
1: I agree with expecting
0: him to come back home with his guys and then sit down there and come and pound.
1: That was very interesting wording. Do you want to perhaps, could you perhaps, you know, pound with your bros?
0: but you know, also pounding fufu is also, in most cases, is for the men.
1: Yeah,
0: like
1: really?
0: Yeah. It's the men that do it. Like, for example, if the house or the family is hosting maybe a birthday party and they decide not to employ a caterer, that we're going to cook the food for ourselves, the men mostly don't
1: come
0: into
1: perhaps,
0: they don't come into the kitchen to help. So, and fufu is sticky when you pound it. Fufu is not something you just pound at once. It's like when you heat it in the mortar, it holds the pistol for about 3 seconds or more. So it takes a lot of strength for you to take it out and pound and pound and pound. Even in restaurants that are owned and run by women, the men that work there, they do the heavy lifting.
1: You know, now that you're talking about it, I can't imagine, because I do see people like remoters.
0: Yeah.
1: And they are men.
0: The men do the heavy lifting in the restaurant. So
1: maybe when the woman was saying that, can you perhaps with your friends help us and pal? Maybe she meant well.
0: Okay, so you picture this as a guy, you're going to your guy's house and you guys get there and you know, he's like, ah bro, Afana, come follow me.
1: Afana, follow me, make we run 1 or 2 pounds.
0: More pounds. How would you respond?
1: I'm not going to that house again. That's not why we are here.
0: Okay, you will not go again.
1: I will go again. In that time, I'll pound it, because they already made soup. I've taken notes that you people are dangerous in this house, and we're definitely not doing that again.
0: Oh my days. Anyways, today is World Teachers Day. Congratulations to all the teachers out there. We celebrate you. By the way, one of our own used to be a teacher, by the way. Could you guess who that is?
1: As long as it's not you, man.
0: You never could tell.
1: I can tell it's not you, sir.
0: Why? I'll not make a good teacher?
1: You not go put up for my math.
0: Oh, wow.
1: After
0: all I've showed you. All I've taken my time to show you.
1: Yeah. So I'm not making, but is it you?
0: I'll not make a good teacher. But you say I'll not make a good teacher.
1: But it's not you. No, I think you'll make too much of it. You'll be like a principal. You understand? Yeah.
0: So I'll not respond to that. You go ahead and make your guess.
1: But it's you?
0: You go ahead and make your guess. The floor is open.
1: Which of our former, you know, worked with Beat FM that, you know, was a teacher?
0: Yeah.
1: Maybe Shady?
0: Maybe not. But your final answer though?
1: I have nobody coming to my head. You guys, it's not giving me teachers.
0: You got to pick.
1: Who could have been? Maybe Trills.
0: No, I'm talking modern day right now.
1: All of us here?
0: Yeah.
1: Used to be a teacher?
0: Yeah.
1: Velmo is you.
0: It's not me. Shout out to Big Shady. He has taught like physics, have not even any. Yeah.
1: Are we talking about Shady?
0: Yeah, our Big
1: Shady. Physics?
0: Yeah, some serious stuff. serious stuff.
1: So like, why is the plane flying in the sky kind of thing?
0: Anyways, today is World Teachers Day. Congratulations to all the teachers out there. And some states in Nigeria actually declared today public holiday for teachers to not necessarily, they didn't have to go to work or go to school. And the states are,
1: you know, we had Oyo State do it, Ogun State, Kwara State, Ekiti State, and Akwa Ibom State. And you know, I love it so much. P.S. my dad is a teacher, well, he's a principal, and he has taught for years.
0: Oh, wow.
1: So big shout out to my father. I would tell you it's not an easy thing. You know, it's genuinely not an easy thing. Wow. So shout out to all the teachers.
0: Congratulations. You know, when you first joined us and you were talking about being a book person, you like to read a lot of books. I was saying, come off for Rosie.
1: Come off.
0: You're forming this. But now that you said this, I agree with you.
1: You see where it's coming from?
0: I agree with you, because in most cases, your first books. Friend in that house is books. Like, you have to learn.
1: And my father taught me, by the way, sir.
0: Yeah, you have to learn how to read. You have to love it, not just learn. You have to love the act of reading books. Anyways, congratulations to all the teachers out there, and we celebrate with you. By the way, some of these Nigerian celebrities were teachers before they found fame. Guess who's that? You will be surprised to know some of the people on that list. And if you would like to be their students, you can also tell us. 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Zamani by First Class and Jazz World next up.
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0: It's Ashacare from his Money album, coming through with Forgiveness Drive Time Show. We are the Heartbeat of Abuja, the Beat 97.9 FM. And of course, you are rocking with Victor Felmo. Victor Felmo.
1: And TJ Smith, what's good? What is good?
0: Oh, yeah. We're helping you navigate the city. And today's a special day. We're celebrating all the teachers around the world. And rather than a public general holiday for all citizens, well, some states specifically aimed at shutting down schools so educators could participate in the commemoration of today being a public holiday. States like Oyo State, Ogun State, Kwara State, Ekiti State, Akwa Ibom State, all, you know, declared today a public holiday in favor of the school. Not a total shutdown, but these teachers who work in schools got to enjoy this. Now, you will be shocked at the number of celebrities that were once teachers.
1: Yeah.
0: And you'll tell me if you would want to stay in their class as a student or not. So, number one on the list, Patience Ozokwo, aka Mama G.
1: Hey, would I want to be a student under her? No.
0: So why?
1: I love her and, you know, all that she's done. But no, I'm so sorry. All the movies we saw her in, she wasn't really nice.
0: It's a role. That's not her in real
1: beautiful.
0: Life.
1: Beautiful. She did a lot of that role.
0: Oh, my
1: days. She didn't do one. She did like 10.
0: Oh, my days.
1: Love you so much, ma, but no.
0: Anyways, she attended the Women's Training College in Lagos, where she obtained a National Certificate of Education. And this was what she did before she became an established
1: Mama G.
0: So you would not be a student.
1: No. So sorry.
0: Okay, tell me if you would be a student of Niniola.
1: Wow.
0: Yeah.
1: Definitely, of course, it's Niniola Akpata. Yes, I would be.
0: Why? Why?
1: Because it's Niniola. I feel like there are people who would have a way of teaching you that would just be so fun. You would learn at the same time, but it would be such a fun experience. So yeah, definitely would do that.
0: Okay. Well, yeah. She said, according to Niniola, in an interview she had with Punch back in 2023, she said that her love for teaching was so strong enough that if she had not pursued music, she would have become an educationist.
1: See what I say? Passionate. I would definitely learn that.
0: And you know, there's something about a teacher who teaches with passion. Like,
1: oh,
0: they really, really want to see you grow and change. So you've been
1: definitely
0: in Niniola's class.
1: Definitely you'll be in Niniola's class.
0: I think
1: how about you?
0: No,
1: firstly, Patience Ozokwo.
0: Patience Ozokwo.
1: Mama G with the sprinkle poison in there.
0: Mama, I love you.
1: I love you, but
0: I would not be in your class. I would be in your last class, probably crushing on my teacher, or just like the auntie.
1: I don't really know whether she's a teacher, but I like her.
0: That would be the case.
1: Well,
0: also, third on the list is media personality Darren Lay Edun, has also, you know, had his own experience in the classroom before becoming one of Nigeria's most recognizable TV personalities. What would you say to that?
1: I think I would love to be in a class with Darren Lay. I would love to. He's Darren Lay. You just have to love him. His personality is too lovable, and I definitely want to stay under him.
0: Well, between the time he finished school at the age of 16, between 1997 and somewhere around 1998, he taught primary 1, primary 2, and primary 4 pupils.
1: Would have been very interesting. Velmo, class?
0: Darren Lay. I'll pass.
1: You pass?
0: Yeah.
1: Why?
0: I don't know. I don't feel like I'll enjoy his class.
1: You know what? That's valid.
0: Yeah. I think he's going to be, if he takes you on a class that maybe you'd have difficulty in, he's the kind of person that will break it down and make it look like it's child's play. And that's a good thing, especially considering the class he taught, primary 4, primary 1.
1: Yeah.
0: Last on the list is veteran Nigerian comedian Ali Baba. Also had a long list of jobs before finding his footing in the entertainment industry. And one of them is teaching.
1: You see?
0: Would you be a student in this class?
1: You know, I feel like I'll be almost a student of everybody, except Mama G. But yes, Ali Baba seems like one of those teachers who, in a bit to make sure you get what he's saying, he's going to relate it to so many other things. Mm-hmm. And if you've seen him, you know, just do his stand-up thing, you see that that's something that he does in his comedy. So I definitely would want to hear how he conveys ideas and teaches.
0: Well,
1: that
0: man has a lot of experience. According to him, he has been a conductor, a sand digger, a truck loader, casual laborer, taxi driver, bakery worker, shoemaker, Baba, DJ, Taylor, lesson teacher, street worker. So
1: The CV is choked.
0: He has done all of this. Anyways, I think I would like to be a student in his class.
1: Yeah.
0: Even though he looks like that kind of bros that we, or that teacher that would be funny. But yes,
1: he will knock your head.
0: But strict, when he wants to deal with you, he's going to deal with you and make sure the message gets home. That's the vibe that he gives me.
1: Definitely.
0: Yo. Anyways, which of these the celebrities would you mind or would you like to be a student in their class? It's your Drive Time show on the Heartbeat of Abuja, the Beat 97.9 FM. We're just wrapping up the third hour of the show. I kid you not, I am so surprised that time has gone by.
1: It really already be flying.
0: Like, it really, really flew by. And the show cannot be complete without you on the other side of the radio. We're nowhere near done. Hope you know that. Nowhere near done. But we're just going to pause a little for Sports Extra. It's a brand new week. International break is over. And weekend football returns this weekend. Our sports crew on standby, Kelechi Onwudiwe, will bring you up to speed with everything you need to know in the world of sports. Tutu, do you play badminton?
1: No.
0: Never?
1: Never.
0: Do you know how to play?
1: No. I'm really like a very soft babe. If I do too much, I'll faint.
0: Ah.
1: So I'm team watch people
0: okay.
1: play. Okay.
0: So have you watched people play badminton?
1: No, I haven't.
0: Wow.
1: Have you?
0: Yeah.
1: How is it?
0: It's fun.
1: I'm mostly interested in sports that have fine men running up and down. So,
0: like,
1: you know, wrestling.
0: One.
1: A woman of priorities. Football.
0: Two.
1: What other sports is there?
0: But I don't think people are going to consider wrestling a sport.
1: It's so. Something. Yeah. I know they want to call it entertainment, but it's something.
0: Okay.
1: So that's more my thing.
0: Oh, okay. Okay. Anyways, the title of this song we're playing next sound like badminton, but it's badamantin. Right here on your Drive Time show. It's CK, Victor Velmo.
1: And Tutu, keep this locked.

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1: First of all, I want to thank God.
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All right, very good evening and welcome again to Sports Extra on the Beat 97.9 FM, the heartbeat of Abuja. It is Monday, October 5, 2026, and my name is Kelechi Onwudiwe. I'm your sports master. Okay, so before I begin the show today, just to let you know that, since we...

basically returned to our new surroundings. The show has basically just been 15 minutes in the morning and 15 minutes in the evening. But you know what it used to be. The evening edition of the show on this station was for a half hour, for 30 minutes. So I want to assure you, of course, that very, very shortly, we will be returning to our 30-minute schedule for the evening edition of the show. And then, if you notice, we've also not done, hardly done anything that required phone calls, talking to you, which is a very key part of our show here. In fact, the most important part of the show, talking to our listeners. Now, that is also going to start very, very shortly. But don't forget the other big stuff that we do, English Premier League Live. It's back. We just were able to do one game before the international break. And then we were able to do for 2 weekends. But we are coming fully back this weekend because club football is returning across Europe. And of course, the big one, the one does the most profitable Q&A in Abuja Sports Radio, the Sportsmaster Challenge. Yeah, don't think I've not forgotten that. We have not forgotten that. The Sportsmaster Challenge will shortly be making a comeback. And this one is going to be a big comeback. So got the reason I'm saying this at the start of the show is just to let you know that it's going to get a whole lot better from here. You know how we do it. We engage you and you stay engaged. You engage us and we stay engaged. So means we engage ourselves very meaningfully. So we've got a whole lot still to come for you from the Sports Crew right here. I, David, the rest of the house, of course, we are sports people right here. So huge ones coming back. We expanded to 30 minutes, opening up the phone lines daily as we used to do, and talking about topical issues in Nigerian and world sports. And of course, English Premier League Live returning this weekend, and Sportsmaster Challenge very, very soon. Very, very soon, you're gonna get all that.

All right, so let's begin the show this evening by letting you know that it was a pleasant surprise for players and officials of Nigeria's under 17 national team, the Golden Eaglets, when the Director General of the National Sports Commission, Honorable Bukola Olopade, watched their training session at the FIFA Goal Project at the MK Oyabiola National Stadium in Abuja on Monday. Now, after watching the players in their last training before they are due to depart the country for Burkina Faso, Olopade charged the team, tutored by head coach Boborishe Uweja Mumere, to excel at the WAFU B Under 17 Championship, which begins this weekend in the Burkinabe capital. The next thing you're going to hear is a quote from Olopade. Say, "A great opportunity has been given to you all as young footballers to represent Nigeria at the under 17 national team level. It is therefore very important for you to do well and excel. This is football, which falls directly under the NFF, but as the Director General of the NSC with football and other sports under my supervision, I am here to encourage you to take the task ahead very seriously. The government and people of Nigeria want you to succeed at the WAFU B Under 17 Championship, and I can assure you that you will be graciously rewarded at the end. The aim is to qualify for the Under 17 AFCON tournament and thereafter the FIFA Under 17 World Cup next year." Now, that's the tournament Nigeria last participated in 2019. Imagine, Nigeria are the record winners of that championship and they've not attended since 2019, 7 years ago. Even if they're qualified for next year, by the time the tournament comes around, it would have been 8 years, almost a decade for the best country at that level in the world not to have qualified. So maybe it's timely that Olopade went there to really give some muzzle to those young ones. Anyway, let's tell you, of course, that the coach, the man with the tongue-twisting name, Eboborishe Uweja Mumere, has selected 25 Golden Eaglets players for the WAFU B Under 17 Championship beginning in Ouagadougou, the Burkinabe capital, on Saturday. Nigeria has been drawn in Group B of the championship against the Niger Republic and Burkina, and that's Niger Republic and Mali. In the group stage, the host Burkina Faso will face Ghana, Togo, and Benin Republic in Group A. So the Eaglets will depart Nigeria on Tuesday morning, that's tomorrow, and will have 8 more days to work on their tactical and technical conditioning before their first match of the championship on October the 14th. So the 25 Golden Eagles players selected for the WAFU B Championship include 3 goalkeepers, Mutiu Adenle, Abdul Fatah Seriki, and of course Richard Oguama. The defenders include Chinedu Nchoje, Goodness Ukubile, Victor Obunna, Daniel Dixon, Chinonso Umenozie, Jamiu Issa, and Daniel Agunzi. Now, midfielders are Israel Erabo, Adeolu Lukman, Izuchuku Oboji, Sochima Emeka, Michael Ekundayo, Alamin Adeboya, Said Husseini, and Abubakar Abdurazak, while Godswill Usoro, Daniel Lawrence, Chiedozie Ibuenyobe, Faruk Aziz, David Fabamila, Mubarak Fasil, and Abiodun John will be the strikers. Okay, let's let you know that Nigeria's beach football national team, the Sun Eagles, lost 4-6 to African champion Senegal in a second friendly match played earlier today at the Murtala Mohammed Square in Kaduna. Now, the Senegalese had also won 6-2 in the first match played on Saturday, although the Sun Eagles really played, appeared to play a lot better than a team that had not played competitively at the international stage for 2 years. Hassan Abdullahi, Hamza Manga, Sadiq Umar, and Hassan Abubakar scored for Nigeria, while Libase Mbaye, Mamadou Sila, Asane Ba, Mandione Lai Diane, and goalkeeper Hussaini Faye were on target, as was Nigeria's unfortunate Godspower Egudia, who unfortunately deflected the ball into his own net to add to Senegal's tally. Now, the two-match series is expected to provide the Sand Eagles the
fitness they need as they get set for a doubleheader of qualifiers for the Beach Soccer Africa Nations Cup against the Black Sharks of Ghana, with the first leg due to hold in Kaduna on Saturday, October 10, before the team travels to Accra, Ghana for the return on Sunday, October the 18. The Confederation of African Football, CAF, has now scheduled this year's Beach Football Africa Nations Cup finals for 28 November to 6 December in Senegal.

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0: You have confidently wrapped up your rehearsals. 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
1: Is that your final answer?
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2: Well, of course, I told you it's one of those things that's going to come back on the show. The Sportsmaster Challenge. You know how it is, right? Those five questions. Is that your final answer? It's going to come very, very soon. But let's continue with the show because tonight there are more UEFA Nations League matches as there'll be matches in League A, League B, and League C. In fact, we understand that one game has been completed as far as League C is concerned, and Cyprus scored very late on to come from behind to win 2-1 against the visitors Latvia in Nicosia. Daskevic's 57th minute goal was cancelled on 70 minutes by Ioannis Kosti, while Marcus Edwards was the man who got them the winner in the 94th minute. So that's an agonizing loss for the visitors Latvia. The other game in that section is between Montenegro and Armenia in the Montenegrin capital of Podgorica. In League B, the big boys come to play here. Bosnia-Herzegovina will take on Poland. It's Northern Ireland against Georgia. Romania hosts Sweden, and Ukraine it takes on Hungary. This game between Ukraine and Hungary holds in the Slovenian city of Trnava. But the biggest of the boys, those head-shaking football nations, they are in League A, and there are two huge games tonight: France against Belgium and Italy against Turkey. So big games to come as far as the Nations League is concerned for this evening.

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3: All right, of course, the other thing coming back right here, the English Premier League live commentary. Big. After 3 weeks, we are all yearning for a slice of club football. I can't wait for the weekend. Okay, that's basically the show for this evening. Just to let you know before we go that 19 players of the Super Eagles trained for the third and last time earlier today in Nizhny Novgorod, the 45,000 capacity stadium named after the city itself, where the Super Eagles will face Russia tomorrow in a friendly international. The team, we understand, will be captained by Moses Simon, who achieved 100 caps for Nigeria just over 10 days ago when Nigeria hosted and beat Madagascar 2-1 in a 2027 AFCON qualifier. Since then, the Super Eagles have been beaten 3-0 by Guinea-Bissau, leaving their Nations Cup hopes in jeopardy. So a good result in a friendly against Russia might just about, appear to patch over the cracks. Well, friendly is a friendly still. So tomorrow evening, that's when it's all going down in the city of Nizhny Novgorod. That's sport for this evening. And we continue tomorrow at 7:45. Don't forget to join us then. But you got to stay on the Heartbeat of Abuja, because there's plenty more to come. I'm Kelechi Ohunwoye, the way of sports fans. Enjoy the rest of the evening. Bye-bye.

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1: And that right there was Moto Wakava Ladipo and Maglara Dopai. Honestly, the name these days are really interesting.
2: The name is South African, by the way.
1: Okay, yeah. Maglara Dopai.
2: Yeah.
1: I love it right there. All right, so the B97.9 FM time check is 7:33. You're still tuned into the Drive Time Show right here on the B97.9 FM. The music has been great. The conversation is even greater. And speaking of conversations, Valmo. Techno is trending now. He has been trending these days. Yeah, when he said that, you know, Afrobeat did not start from Fela.
2: I think techno is is getting out of his shell.
1: He did not used to speak this much.
2: Yeah, so I think he knows what he's trying to do. He knows what he's doing now.
1: Do you have an idea what that could be?
2: Techno is making a comeback, a big comeback. Just dropped. You know, he signed to Easy's Empower.
1: Yeah.
2: Released some singles and dropped an album. And I hate to say, the album didn't chart much.
1: Yeah.
2: So he's trying to get in people's faces again.
1: Enough to spur that, you know,
2: that
1: the entire
2: attention
1: movement.
2: And interest. And you know, there was a time techno was king of the clubs. Like techno was the...
1: It was techno
2: was
1: else.
2: The Charlie Poppy, the Marvel.
1: Don't even play.
2: The way that anytime you're in the club or in the party, they are playing techno classics. I think he has a lot of classics.
1: So I honestly do.
2: Now that he's speaking up so that, you know.
1: You will see that he's still in the game.
2: You will see that he's still in the game. Yeah. And obviously get some traction to his music.
1: And I think it's working
2: I love it.
1: But
2: this is latest take. He's onto something.
1: Now, you know that we had that conversation with YC talking about Olodo Uprising. Now, so many people did not like that conversation. And they dragged so many people in that conversation. But, you know, techno.
2: Could this be a response to Olodo Rising?
1: But, you know, he's basically agreeing. He's low-key basically agreeing. Right, so Techno is saying that, you know what, this intellectual conversation, intellectual content is not going to go far, and that entertaining content is the best thing that's happening right here. That's what he's basically saying. He's saying that it is more entertaining than intellectual content. Now, he did this in an interview, and he was saying that, see, intellectual content does not work in Nigeria, which is a very bold statement.
2: Mm-hmm.
1: Very bold statement. And he, you know, he's talking about how the comedians that we liked before, the John Okafor, the Osofia, and all of them, we did not like them because they were saying the, you know, the smartest things. We liked them because they were goofy. In fact, in his words, what did make you be like them? No be mumu, where them be mumu.
2: And you know, you know, if you cast your mind back to when Osofia and Mr. Ibu were, you know, on top of their game, it wasn't like they were doing something so serious. They were being comical, they were being funny, they were being goofy, and we had maybe like one portal to watch them, which was via movies, and that was the only way to watch and see what they were doing. So I get what he's saying, and he also goes further to compare that he can watch Kata Ife for hours. You know, he can watch Kata Ife for hours and still be good. But I think here's the line that he's missing. It's okay to be goofy. It's okay to be fun. It's okay to be entertaining. But what he's trying to say is, what I think the mistake is, or what YC would have been saying about intellectual content, is that there are more goofy, comic, on serious contents, compared to the serious ones,
1: way more.
2: So more that it outshines something that is actually educative, interesting, and the likes. And sad as it is, most of the time when we pick up our phones, we want to be entertained. Especially if you're on Instagram, you want to be entertained.
1: Every platform, except maybe YouTube, and even YouTube
2: you have to be intentional for what you're looking for.
1: No, it happens with every social media platform, really. But the thing is that is what sells.
2: Yeah,
1: like it or not, that is what. I just saw that, and we had Fina and
2: Inkechi Bless,
1: and you see the number of people that turned out, and I'm like. Nigerians do like entertainment.
2: So before the fight, who would your money have been on?
1: Fina now.
2: Why Fina?
1: Look at Fina. Not be my mouth.
2: Okay, so Fina is taking on Etinosa next.
1: You know, before I even come into that, do you know how many people are paying to watch this?
2: How much are they paying for
1: it? I don't know. But it's a lot of money that people are paying to watch this. And this is why we're coming back to the conversation of entertaining content is more. If you think about it right now, in terms of content, how many content creators can you think of? You know, just randomly, the content creators that come to your mind, you say, okay, this are intellectual content that they put out. How many?
2: No. Content creation is kids, and it's meant to be fun. It's meant
1: It's not.
2: It's meant to crack you up. That's the whole idea.
1: But that's only here in Nigeria, because over, you know.
2: No.
1: No.
2: Over where?
1: Overseas, we have so many content creators. Their niche is fashion. Their niche is education, information. Their niche is tech. But over here, those ones are not prevalent. They don't make money. So they don't have name.
2: That's the sad part. So there's a niche that's leading here, which is in techno. No be mumu then de mumu. So
1: be mumu then de mumu.
2: Before, like I think that's the case. But you know what? If people who, okay, so where would, what content would you put next to you know, being goofy or comic content?
1: Nothing.
2: On social media,
1: there's nothing touching it.
2: What's close? Even
1: fashion content is doing good. Even tech content is not doing that good.
2: How about religious content? Content from,
1: oh no, that's the OG. Do you know how much people are making? In terms of proper money, nobody's touching money that religion content is touching. Yeah. I mean, down to YouTube, down to streams, nobody is touching. But how many, you know, these big names do we have that actually like that? But I'm saying, in terms of money, especially YouTube, nobody's touching religious content. Nobody's touching.
2: True.
1: And this is all the sign we need, Velmo.
2: To start a content.
1: You don't see them now.
2: To start making content.
1: To start setting content.
2: But you know, I'm making content, by the way.
1: Yes, you are. Hey, Libata. Yes, you are.
2: Ahead of my concert, I started making some content, and you can check them out at Velmo Double. They're really good. I'm starting to get people to laugh and crack up. And
1: I was shocked.
2: I'm being interested in. Why were you shocked?
1: Velmo, the content was goofy, right? And I was like, wait till they really saw, but it's good content, and you know, you should definitely check it out. Really do.
2: At Velmo Double, that's the handle, by the way. We've got some from Techno coming your way. It's Atlanta. In most of his recent releases, this is the one I really go with.
1: Hey.

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0: 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With Victor Velmo and Tutu Smith. One city, one rush hour, one show. 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

0: Lodi Right There by Olamide and Bad Boy Teams came out in 2020, and it was part of Olamide's 8th studio album, Carpe Diem. Now, Velmo,
1: yeah,
0: I have said 100 times, and I'll say it 101 more time,
1: okay,
0: that I do not believe that people properly appreciated this album.
1: The Carpe Diem album?
0: Ah, it was good.
1: How good was it?
0: It was good. I think this album had Eru. It had Eru. It had so many good songs, and I was like, it was just really great.
1: I think you're a deep cut listener, like this deep cut listener.
0: It had Green Light, Infinity. There were so many songs.
1: I think
0: there.
1: The album is good. It's good, but
0: you're hard to impress. What?
1: No.
0: Why are you sighing?
1: You know what? I'm actually looking at the album. The track.
0: You remember Eru? I'm on Eru.
1: I don't know the song.
0: Eru. You don't know.
1: Yeah, that's why I said you're a deep cut fan. Like, you go for those deep cuts. Like, you have to be a deep listener to know those songs. Like, off the album, songs that I can remember is Triumphant.
0: Yeah,
1: I can remember Triumphant very well.
0: Bella,
1: I can remember Infinity. Yeah, Infinity. Loading, of course.
0: Unconditional. Can't wait to see you again.
1: I can't remember it.
0: You know what?
1: I can't remember it.
0: You're welcome. I plug you to greatness. So just do feel free. Still the beat 97.9 FM. I'm just here doing what I like to do. You know, plugging people to greatness.
1: Wow.
0: It's Tutu and of course Victor Velmo.
1: Wow. Well, we're here. Your drive time show, the heartbeat of Abuja, the 97 ABJ, is exactly 6 minutes after 8. We're in the final lap of the show. We're getting ready to pack things up. But just before that, let's talk about this weight loss that we did not see coming. So, Cubana Chief Priest has flaunted his ongoing weight loss transformation.
0: Okay.
1: It is ongoing. I don't think we are there yet.
0: Nah.
1: And you know, he threw a playful challenge at those who mocked him. He says, "When I'm done with this weight loss, I won't see waiting una go use yab me again."
0: Okay. I like that. But, I like it and I don't like it.
1: No. See, it's a two-way thing. Okay?
0: Yeah.
1: First off, I think he's making one of the best decisions for his life.
0: Talk to him.
1: For himself.
0: Yeah.
1: You know, cutting down on weight. Because in my book, I believe from being obese or putting on weight, that's where some of the biggest troubles in life starts from. From being overweight, that's where it can lead to a lot of things, okay?
0: Yeah.
1: So one of the best things to
0: do. But we're supposed to be body positive.
1: Nah, bro.
0: No. Everybody is the right body, okay?
1: Yeah. But he knows that he is overweight.
0: No, now, but he said this jab that he gave, yeah? He says, when I'm done with this weight loss, I won't see it in, I won't use.
1: Yeah.
0: In the do it for me or him.
1: No. So first person's first. See, you got to understand this. When people get mocked for their weight, or when they tell you, oh, I just want to lose weight, I'm doing this for me, it's okay, you're doing it for you, but also you're doing it for the social approval.
0: And this is what I see about BBL, but do continue.
1: You're doing it for the social approval because people have mocked him, people have insulted him. Fat fool, look at you, as you fat, when you don't lose weight, come back
0: biggie.
1: And when you come back, when you lose weight, come and talk to me. And maybe if he wasn't married, it would be hard for him to get the lady of his choice, because some women can look at you bluntly and tell you, oh, I really love you,
0: you're on the big side,
1: you have money, but I'll not lie to you, you're on the big side. You understand?
0: Yeah.
1: So it could have been a problem that he has been battling with in his personal life, and so doing this is for him and also for the people. For the people that always troll him and insult him.
0: And they do always troll him. Now, somebody said something, and I completely agree with it.
1: Mm-hmm.
0: Somebody said to be an influencer, a content creator, just be in the public eye so
1: hard.
0: Because people will literally scrutinize every tiny thing about you.
1: Totally.
0: And
1: agree.
0: You have to be so strong, because it gets to a level where do we say, I'm just going to chest it? Because now we see people adding weight, people losing weight, people fixing this, fixing what was not broken, what should be. People are fixing, because people are so mean on social media.
1: I agree with you. And you know, back to that point you were trying to make about body positivity. I think I think we need to work towards that more as a people. But then again, if you are fat, you're fat. You gotta lose.
0: Hello, Velmo. No, you take back your words. It's chubby and curvy.
1: So it depends on your gender, okay? your gender might help you get away with that. I think for a woman, for a woman, you can say chubby and curvy. You can get away with
0: I've seen curvy man before.
1: Nah, bruh.
0: I promise you, Velmo.
1: See, as a man.
0: I promise you, Velmo. I've seen men that are so unique.
1: See, I'll tell you for free. No woman, almost every woman likes a guy who looks fit. Like, I was in the supermarket one day. I saw this gym bro. I used to train with him back in the day, somewhere around Evolve some time ago. So he comes in there and we shook hands, like, hey bro, how far? The longest time you don't see. So the person who works at the store, who is a cashier, that girl should probably still be maybe in like her late teens, like
0: what?
1: 18, 17.
0: Okay.
1: And she made a comment like, ah, say this one big, well, though, that you are going to really need to have to work hard to get this. So you could tell that
0: poor man came with good intent.
1: Maybe if I'm getting whatever comment she made word for word or not, but you could see that she appreciates what she sees.
0: Yeah.
1: So women are drawn to a man who looks physically fit.
0: Bamo, everybody is drawn to people who look physically fit. I've never seen you people that look a bit on the hooch side. On the rubber
1: No. So that's to tell you that you should work towards being on that side.
0: But whilst you're doing that, you know, you do have to, because if you don't tread the line, I remember when Lizzo, the celebrity, Lizzo, the artist, did it, and she was losing weight and people were trolling her, and she was talking about how when you want to lose weight, you have to lose weight for you, because it will just be so confusing. Then the irony was that the fat community, I don't know what the community.
1: Oh, is this what she looks like now?
0: Ah.
1: How slim is Lizzo now?
0: See, that's how she is now. And she really weighed a lot before. And then when she started losing weight, people said she was fat phobic. Work people will not drag me.
1: You know, I liked her when she was fat. When she was curvy, to be politically correct.
0: Yeah.
1: I liked her when she was curvy. I liked, one thing I also liked about her was the way she carried her body.
0: Yeah.
1: The way she carried that fatness. And then again, it's even some people will be shy about it.
0: Yeah, she was very confident.
1: Very confident. And I think she took it upon herself, because I'm fat, I'm going to make sure that I am very good.
0: And she is.
1: With my music.
0: Yeah.
1: That was what caught me.
0: Yeah.
1: When I heard her music for the first time, I was in love with her sound. I'm like, really, is this what you look like, baby girl? I don't mind.
0: I approve.
1: I like you.
0: What you are saying now is that, you know, your physical look kind of affects, like, you know, the representation.
1: Yeah.
0: Like, basically, because I know that we have some Chief Priest songs and I want all year.
1: So Chief Priest.
0: Yeah.
1: Chief Priest is actually, I mess with some of his music.
0: Okay.
1: I will mess with some of his music. Like,
0: you will, or you...
1: I do.
0: I will mess with some of his music.
1: Oh, at the moment you don't?
0: I you know what? Not yet.
1: Okay, you know what? Let me put you on to greatness right now. This is something from Chief Priest.
0: Hey,
1: he calls it Summer Dinner. Let me help you understand it.
0: Okay.
1: Summer Dinner.
0: Okay.
1: From Summer.
0: Okay.
1: At Dinner.
0: Okay.
1: Do you understand it?
0: At all.
1: Okay. He is doing a double word on Tundra right there.
0: Yeah.
1: So one is Summer.
0: Mm-hmm.
1: And then there's people's name that can be Summer Dinner, like a girl name, that kind of thing. So those are put together.
0: Yeah,
1: put them together to come up with this beautiful.
0: This is where you won't put me on now. It's supposed really good.
1: No, the song is good. I'll say that on my foot chest. Hey. It's good. He has Boy P now from Ogechi.
0: Okay.
1: Has Zero Swag Bag, and him, Chief Priest, that's undergoing a weight loss journey. By the way, if you are thinking of losing weight, this is your sign. If Chief Priest can do it, he has a restaurant too. So I don't know.
0: I'm my head.
1: He has a restaurant. That means he's
0: committed.
1: He has access to any food he wants.
0: And
1: okay?
0: He said, you know what? But put on jail by the side. Put the food by the side.
1: Yep.
0: Commit to it, guys. So that's one girl at the store.

0: Life can be anything, but make yours a party that never stops. With Desperados, the beer with a Latin vibe. Vibe out, let loose, and turn the heat all the way up. Because with Desperados, the party is wherever you want it to be. 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

0: 97.9 FM show kicked off at 4 o'clock, and we had you there. Studio time is 8:31, and we still have you here with us. Oh my days, you rock indeed! Like, you rock. You're the reason why there is a drive time show. So tomorrow we're doing it again. Victor Velmo and Tutu will be driving you home from 4, and as always, it's going to be engaging and more interesting. And thanks to you for making it worth the while. Tutu, imagine this. You go out to support a political candidate who is vying for office at the next election. But while he was at it, he brings out a gun and starts to shoot in the air.
1: I don't understand.
0: Like a double barrel.
1: I went for a rally.
0: Yeah.
1: And they bring out guns.
0: The politician who's contesting. The politician himself brings out one and, you know, was cocked it
1: into the air.
0: Yeah, I was trying to shoot.
1: Amazing stuff.
0: Well, this happened in Kano State, and the politician involved has been invited by the Kano State Police to come and explain how he got himself that gun and, you know, to answer some questions. His name is Aminu Warkal, and he is described as the candidate of Gwale local government area. So the video went viral over the weekend of this local politician in Kano displaying a firearm during the rally, prompting public calls for police intervention.
1: Now I'm trying to think of how the questioning would be, right? When they call him for questioning, the first question could be, why?
0: No, that's not the first question. How did you get the gun?
1: Why?
0: Do you have
1: you
0: a
1: know
0: license?
1: What? You no, know no, what? No, before, I guess that.
0: Before they get to safety of the people. Do you understand?
1: But what I'm trying to do is I'm trying to wrap my head around how you're trying to, you know, make people understand what you're trying to do is a rally.
0: Uh-huh.
1: And the first thing you're doing is shooting gun up in the air.
0: That's what I'm saying. Before they get to all of that.
1: Yeah.
0: Before they get to all of that.
1: The first question is, where did you get the rifle from?
0: One, do you have a license?
1: Do you have a license?
0: Two.
1: Then please just ask why.
0: So what other work do you do in the night?
1: Do you perhaps assassinate people?
0: Do you understand? What other work do you do in the night?
1: But that question is funny.
0: Yeah. They'll ask him more.
1: Because a rifle is.
0: Yeah.
1: Do you perhaps used to go around doing some AK-47 things?
0: But I think we're also missing something out there. What if he had that gun just to protect himself?
1: And what was the interaction? What was happening that brought out?
0: What if he needed to show a show of power that.
1: So if a couple of men come around,
0: Don't come around and try to intimidate me.
1: That's not it.
0: Don't come around and try to intimidate me and my supporters because we don't belong to the same
1: party. And if you had mistakenly killed somebody.
0: That would have been the case. That's why it goes back to the first question. Where did you get the gun from?
1: And do you perhaps used to shoot people with that gun?
0: Do you do at night?
1: What do you do at night? Are you perhaps an assassin? Those are the very important questions too. To ask, man, it's just really funny. It was still the B97.9. It is Victor Velmo and Tutu, and honestly, it has been amazing. And the thing I have to reassure you is that at night we sleep, right, Velmo?
0: Yeah. Yeah,
1: right,
0: we do sleep.
1: We don't do anything beyond sleeping. We have no guns. Okay, so you know, if you're looking for more reasons why you should definitely tune into the show every day, that is the very first reason why you should.
0: So from 4 p.m. tomorrow, we are driving you to your next location and destination. And of course, tomorrow morning, Shetty and Alexandra are waking you up from 11 or from 6 all the way to 11.
1: And then of course, Her Majesty comes in from 11, and then by for guess who is back?
0: We are back in the building.
1: Yeah, we are. The best team out there.
0: In the building. Thank you so much, okay? And you go ahead and enjoy the rest of your evening. My name is Victor Velmo.
1: And my name is Tutu. See ya tomorrow.
0: Have a good night.

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6: Victor Eddie, oh, oh, oh, oh, oh, oh, oh, oh, oh, oh, oh, oh, oh, oh, oh, oh, oh, oh, oh, oh, oh, oh, oh, oh, oh, oh, oh, oh, oh, oh, oh, oh, oh, oh, oh, oh, oh, oh, oh, oh, oh, oh, oh, oh, oh, oh, oh, oh, oh, oh, oh, oh, oh, oh, oh, oh, oh, oh, oh, oh, oh, oh, oh, oh, oh, oh, oh, oh, oh, oh, oh, oh, oh, oh, oh, oh, oh, oh, oh, oh, oh, oh, oh, oh, oh, oh, oh, oh, oh, oh, oh, oh, oh, oh, oh, oh, 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
3: 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I'm Roddy Rich.
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strong on bygones, and bygones be bygones. 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

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Yes, you heard.

There's no denying the army is rising. Call me a titan, thunder and lightning, circle me tightening. The hustle I dive in, struggling, striving. My business I'm minding. Don't tell me where your mind is. I already know I'm a psychic. Anytime it's a crisis, we're the strongest and the wisest. Free all my life is.